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it. 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

I bet. Say I got drive, I don't need a car. 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I'm doing things they ain't seen before. 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I'm a demon lord. Fall off what? I ain't seen the horse. Called your bluff, better cite the source. 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
1: Spain had never won a World Cup. 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Then a generation came through Barcelona's La Masia Academy and Real Madrid's youth ranks and rewrote everything. Xavi, Iniesta, Xabi Alonso, Sergio Busquets. Possession football refined to a fine art, tiki-taka. Hundreds of short passes, opponents chasing shadows. They lost their opener to Switzerland, then won six straight. The final against the Netherlands was a bruising, ugly affair. 1-0 ground out, deep into extra time. Until Iniesta arrived at the back post and side-footed a volley past Martin Stecklenburg. Spain, world champion.
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0: work for not buying my underage coworker alcohol at a wedding.
1: Well, coworker's 20, so it's like barely underage. Mm-hmm. Let's be real. Mm-hmm. We are in Wisconsin, but the law is the law.
0: You know, if anything happened, it would be tacked on underage drinking, and then they go to find out who gave the underage person the alcohol, just like they do when anything happens.
1: What's that law? What's that law called?
0: I don't know.
1: Like when you provide alcohol to a minor, like what? There's like a certain. I've heard it be called something before.
0: I don't have no idea.
1: Yeah,
0: but, like a law where you get in trouble.
1: Yeah, when you get in trouble for it, right? Like basically, like not aiding and abetting, but you know what I'm saying?
0: Might
1: like
0: as well
1: aiding, aiding and providing alcohol to a minor. Law aside, I get what's going on because you're already in an environment. Everybody's chilling. Like people are probably hardly checking IDs at the bar anyway because you're at a wedding. And let's be honest, nobody's checking IDs at the wedding.
0: No, not at all.
1: So if you're going up with coworkers that are all already grabbing a drink, she probably could have ordered her own beverage and been just fine.
0: Right.
1: She got nervous because she is underage and doesn't understand that yet. So you can't call some. I'm torn on this.
0: Somebody said it's illegal. You're not a jerk. Emily from Watertown then texted in. Said, here, why didn't the coworker ask anybody else at the wedding? Why did it have to be her? Because they're good friends.
1: Yeah.
0: Said they were the closest.
1: Yeah.
0: Sounded like they're the closest in the office. And this person may be in her 20s, but she didn't want to buy it for a coworker.
1: Well, and it's a coworker. So you're going like, all right, at the end of the day, I do try to got to keep it a little professional, a little profesh. But it's your friend coworker and you're at a wedding. We were at a wedding not too long ago, the wedding in Arizona. One of the brides hit her younger niece. I mean, like 1920. I thought she was our age. I thought she was at least 21. So we're all like hanging out, vibing. We had like taken her under our wing, made her part of the crew for the weekend. All of a sudden, she's like, man, this is so fun, y'all being 19. And we was like, huh?
0: You're like, we've been giving you shots and drinks all night.
1: Granted, we were with her father, like her dad's, you know, cool. Everybody was like, we was vibing.
0: Her dad was there to take the fall, so you wouldn't have to.
1: Thank you. That part.
0: Yeah.
1: You were with your parents, so I ain't telling you, hey, listen, that's your dad.
0: Hey.
1: We're in the vicinity of your family, so okay.
0: Yeah.
1: But when I all of a sudden realized that the child was arguably under 21, I went, no, we done. I'm no longer handing you my bottle. You can grab whoever else's bottle is here. I ain't doing none of that.
0: Were you thinking of delinquency of a minor? That's what
1: thank you.
0: That's so funny. Somebody said, not the jerk, literally setting boundaries. If it makes you uncomfortable, don't do it. Plus the work aspect, hard no from me.
1: Yeah.
0: Okay, so she wants to know if she's a jerk. She wouldn't buy alcohol for her underage coworker at a wedding they were all at. And she said, I don't want to be liable if anything happens. We're not at a bar where she gets it herself.
1: Your coworker, the bogus one for asking you the only one.
0: What if she's if she's getting it at a bar by herself, figure it out at the wedding, girl.
1: You can figure it out at the wedding, yeah.
0: Now it matters?
1: Nah, but now you're no longer work friends. You know that next work meeting's about to be awkward when
0: Go. Yeah, but you're going to have a drink after work,
1: aren't you? Hey, girl, you want to go to lunch? No, I don't. Oh, why not? Because you ain't going to buy me no food. You ain't going to buy me no drink. You ain't going to hold me down. That's why I don't want to go to lunch with you.
0: I thought it was because you weren't 21. You're not supposed to drink.
1: It's Wisconsin, though.
0: All right, 414-533-1037. You can text or call. We'll talk to you next.

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2: I still think you're a jerk.
1: You get to be our moral compass.
2: No, wait, you're a jerk.
1: It's time to find out. Am I the jerk?
3: Look what you did, you little jerk.
4: So she wants to know if she's the jerk because she refused to buy alcohol for her underage coworker at a wedding they were at.
5: Barely under. She like 20 and three quarters,
4: but
5: bro.
4: Is she underage?
5: I'm by like a week.
4: It's not going to matter if she gets in trouble for giving her alcohol, DZ. Sound like the Karen here, but no. It's not going to matter. They're going to be like, but she's almost 21.
5: No, you got it, Jessica.
4: Dang it. Whatever. You know, I go to Martha on the south side of Milwaukee. We'll start with her this morning.
5: Martha.
4: Hi.
6: Good morning. Buenos dias.
5: Buenos dias.
4: Jerk or not the jerk for refusing to buy alcohol for your underage coworker?
6: I say not the jerk.
4: Ooh.
5: Okay. Well, you're Latino, though, so it's like...
4: What's that got to do with anything?
5: Man, we'd be drinking mad early with
4: everybody
5: the family.
4: In Wisconsin
5: everybody
4: in drinks.
5: Especially Hispanics in Wisconsin. So I'm like, really? I'm trying to coax her.
6: Latinos, the jerk is to like birth. Pero, I say she's not the jerk because she has to set boundaries. One, she's a co-worker. Two, she's a minor. Yep. And three, what happens if she would pop something else or do something else or somebody else gives her something and they see you buying it, she goes out, has a car accident, or forbid anybody gets hurt, and they come blaming you.
5: You are, girl.
6: You go to jail, so.
4: That'd be my fear.
5: Yeah, of
4: for
5: course.
4: Sure.
5: Of course, naturally.
4: But it is weird because they're 20. So it's like,
5: right
4: versus
5: there.
4: Like a 17-year-old, somebody, you know.
5: I'm nobody's parent, you know, but you are co-workers, but then it's like you're more comfortable with family going like, nah, come here, niece, nephew, fam, come like, yeah, you're 20, we got you, we'll take care of you, we know you're not driving.
4: I don't want to be involved.
5: I don't control co-workers' actions, so I get where Martha's going from. All right, all right, fine.
4: All right, Martha, you say not the jerk.
6: Nope, not the jerk, guys.
4: All right, don't ask Martha for a drink at the wedding, you hear me?
5: Facts, especially if you're not 21.
4: Come to my house. Did you just say you'll serve underagers at your house instead?
5: No, that's not what you meant.
6: Kool-Aid.
5: Martha, bye. Stop incriminating. Get out of here.
6: Bye, guys.
5: Love, bye.
4: All right, go to Lisa in West Allis. How
5: the
4: about
5: homie?
4: One of our regulars who called 5 days in a row, got her own theme song. Right, so you heard Martha. She said, not the jerk for refusing to buy your underage coworker a drink at a wedding. What are you thinking, Lisa?
7: Well, I think being in Wisconsin is not an excuse for giving minors alcohol. So I say she's not the jerk.
5: Good call.
4: The culture alone is not enough to break the law and put your name on it unless you want to break the law.
5: Well,
4: unless
5: not,
4: you want to. That's a choice.
5: You're not the guardian. And the law is different. It's like parent or guardian. You're not either.
4: Yeah. But you're not even giving the bartender a chance to refuse service who they then could have blamed. They're putting it on you, right? So the bartender could have not checked an ID, served. Maybe something happened.
5: True.
4: It wouldn't be on you.
5: It's a wedding. Like I said, most bartenders are just trusting in the fact that you're at a wedding, right? You're right.
4: I mean, we do look so young, DZ. We still get carded all the time.
5: But. Oh, I get ID'd everywhere I go. I definitely still get ID'd.
4: Right, Lisa?
5: Right, Lisa? Hey, why you gotta laugh like that, though? Hold on. Bye, Lisa.
4: Rude.
5: Man, what?
4: Dang.
5: That was aggressive for no reason.
4: Why is she laughing?
5: She said, not the jerk, and played in our face like that. Wow,
4: okay, fine.
5: Lisa. Yeah.
7: Yeah. Love you guys.
4: Love you. Bye.
5: Bye. Love you back.
4: I'll never forget when they told me. I don't know what the number was. It's something like if they think you look under 30, they card you at Pato. And so when I came in and nobody carded me, I turned to the guy. I go, excuse me, would you like to see my ID? He's like, no, you're good. I'm like, forget you, man.
5: Nah, you got it.
4: Swear to God, I had that conversation with the door guy. He's like, go ahead. I'm like, forget you.
5: He said, nah, you good, Meemaw.
4: God, all right. Is Jessica in West Bend? Is Jessica in West Bend gonna say anything different than the first two?
5: I mean, great name. Let's butter up real quick. Good morning, Jessica.
4: Hey, Jessica.
8: Good morning. I'm something different, but still definitely not the jerk.
4: Ah, you cut out for a second, but you said definitely not the jerk.
8: Definitely
5: say something
8: not the jerk.
5: Yeah, saying something different, but still not the jerk. What you mean by different?
8: Well, my fun job is I bartend at an event venue. So I bartend a ton of weddings.
4: Sure.
8: And, you know, wedding season is upon us.
4: Mm-hmm.
8: So DZ had made a comment of, oh, it's Wisconsin, we're vibing, we don't check IDs. Oh, no. We ID everybody. And I don't care if your dad is there saying, oh, it's

0: it's okay to serve. We don't have to.
1: Yeah, true.
0: So, you know, and the financial that could be on me and the venue for serving somebody who's a minor. Oh, my God, totally not worth it.
1: Mm-hmm. Great call out. Nah, great call out. Love that.
2: It's a liability.
0: You know, and you don't know this coworker. You know, she might be your coworker friend, but who knows what she's like outside
1: you
0: of
1: don't
0: a
1: know,
0: coworker.
1: You don't know her, right. You put a couple drinks in her.
2: She's sloppy.
1: She ready to fight, yeah. Right. You don't know. You don't know.
0: And you don't want her mom coming after you.
1: Facts.
2: Oh, man. It's going to be a clean sweep today.
1: Wow.
0: Clean sweep.
2: All right. Not the jerk. We are not serving the in the state where everybody drinks like crazy, we are not serving the underage 20-year-old.
1: I respect it and actually
0: absolutely
1: love it.
0: Absolutely not.
1: Fantastic.
2: I respect it, too. I'm just shocked it went that way with everybody. Normally, people are like, just let everybody drink.
1: There's one on the line, that, and I thought it was going to be Jessica going like, bartending, of course, nobody checks. It's family. No, but she's going, no, 10 toes, I ain't worth it.
0: We check everybody.
1: Good job.
2: Somebody said, Jessica sounds like a buzzkill at a wedding, not hiring them for my wedding, David. David, okay, well, you're not the one who's got it on your back, the liability.
1: David tries to serve on
2: David doesn't have a legal department.
0: And I am fun.
1: You're right, David. That's right. You stand 10 toes, Jessica.
2: Jessica, he doesn't work somewhere with a legal department in his shows, because if he did, he would not question any of these
1: that's
2: things.
1: That's right. You tell him, I am not my name, Jessica. I am not my name.
2: I'm not a Karen. All right, Jessica, thank you for calling.
0: Have a great week.
1: You bye. Too. Bye. Much love.
2: All right, people are texting in, not the jerk for not giving your underage coworker a drink at the wedding.
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3: 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They lost their opener to Switzerland, then won six straight. The final against the Netherlands was a bruising, ugly affair. 1-0 ground out, deep into extra time, until Iniesta arrived at the back post and side-footed the volley past Martin Stecklenburg. 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

0: Your body's awake, but your brain isn't. Allie and DZ get your brain going with a question of the day.
1: All right, I'm going to do it once and only once.
2: What are we doing?
1: And you better make the right decision, okay?
2: Okay.
1: Okay. Sun or shade? Where are you going in the summer?
2: Don't play with me.
1: Don't play with me right now.
2: Don't play with me. No, you there's
1: don't
2: no.
1: Don't play with me, DZ.
2: I am in the shade. Bye. Bye.
1: Forget it. Never mind.
2: Y'all have fun in the sun. You guys enjoy your time over there.
1: What's
2: getting
1: next?
2: All crisp.
1: You want winter and blizzards too? Is that what's next?
2: I will just enjoy my sunshine from the coolness of the shade, which is scientifically proven to be at least 10 degrees cooler than whatever y'all are dealing with over there.
1: That is true. And you know, like they say with dogs and cars, mm-hmm. It doesn't even matter. Once the sun's hitting the car, it's just as hot.
2: Even if you think
1: they're in the shade in one part, doesn't matter.
2: Nope. That's incubation at that point because of the glass. Like that's different. That's whole different. Mm. If I'm still outside in the breeze, still enjoying it under the trees, shade all day. With my hammock too, oh, shade.
1: Doug, the dog loves the sun. This guy will be out there. It's 90 degrees.
2: He's sunbathing.
1: I'm like, yes, this is my boy.
2: These animals be wild, bro. See what I did there?
1: Literally. Let's go to the phones and see if people want sun or shade, honestly. 414-533-1037. Hi, Kiss. Who's this?
3: Danielle and Butler.
1: Oh,
2: snap, we know you.
1: Let us get your theme song because you called 5 days in a row.
2: Morning, buenos dias.
1: Hey.
3: Good morning. Happy Tuesday.
1: Is it sun or shade? You better make the right decision.
3: I'm shade because I'm still recovering from my sunburn at the Indy 500.
1: Oh, you know there's sunscreen. Mm-hmm. There's hats. There's long t-shirts.
2: Mm-hmm. All things that didn't matter, did they?
1: No.
3: Sure did not.
2: Mm-hmm. What if out there just vibing?
1: So what if you weren't sunburned today from the Indy 500? Then would it be okay?
3: Yeah, because then it doesn't hurt as much.
1: Get out of here,
3: but even
1: dude.
3: Wearing a black shirt, like outside watering the plants at work, it was like, whoo, this is hot.
2: Struggling.
1: Yeah. All right.
2: Sounds like a personal problem, Danielle.
1: Danielle likes the shade, if you know what I'm saying.
3: Don't forget your sunscreen, peeps.
2: Yeah, PSA, sunscreen and shade, obviously.
1: Nothing over 50 matters, don't forget. SPF 50.
2: Isn't it 15?
3: Absolutely.
1: Maybe it's 30. I have no idea. I do not use sunscreen enough.
2: I thought it was like SPF 15. After 15, it's just a cop out.
1: What is the SPF where it doesn't matter anymore?
2: What's the max SPF?
1: Because people would come out with like 75, and I'm like, okay, there's 130? No SPF.
2: Yeah.
1: Oh, it says 15 blocks about 93% of the rays. You have to get up to SPF 100 to block almost 100. So
2: how are you going to get SPF 100? I figured 15.
1: You might as well. It goes up 30, 50, but you're still at 93% at 15, so you might as well use SPF 15.
2: Yeah, that's ridiculous.
1: That's what I thought.
2: It was like SPF 15 is like the best go-to. Yep.
1: Well, 30
2: look at me not using sunscreen.
1: 30 gets you to 97. If you get 50, it takes you up to 98%.
2: Ooh.
1: So, yeah.
3: Okay.
1: Who cares after 15? All right.
3: Yeah.
1: You never heard that, Danielle, that it didn't matter after a certain SPF?
3: I didn't know that. It was like the 93% of the blocks of sun rays. That's what I didn't know.
1: Mm-hmm. 15 for life.
2: Shade will do the rest.
3: 15 for life.
1: All right, Danielle.
3: Bye.
2: Much love.
1: Sun or shade as we work our way into summer. Somebody texted in. Anna from Milwaukee said shade all day. Then Sherry in Caledonia said, sun, I need that tan.
2: Go ahead and get your tan on. I'm not mad at it. Erin, my wife, she's picking sun. I almost guarantee it.
1: I honestly

0: perfect sun for the vitamin D and what it does for my spirit mm-hmm. more than the tan. I like the tan, and the tan makes me feel good.
1: It's a bonus.
0: Makes my skin glow. Yeah. But it's more for my mental health.
1: Yeah.
0: Honestly.
1: I could be outside. I just don't want to be in no direct sunlight.
0: Mm-hmm. mm-hmm. Jinx. All right. 414-533-1037. We'll talk to you next.

0: Your body's awake, but your brain isn't.
1: Allie and DZ get your brain going with a question of the day.
2: All right. So we're talking sun or shade as we work our way into summer. I want to start with Allison and Racine, who said you guys are crazy.
3: I mean, tell us something we don't know.
2: Allison.
4: Good morning.
3: Morning. Where you been?
4: Oh, my goodness. I apologize for the lack. It's, you know, it's wedding season. It's graduation season. It's baking cakes out the wazoo season.
5: So it's Allie and DZ on the back burner season. Then is that what it is? Because summertime, huh?
2: You
5: huh?
2: can bake cakes as long as we're on in the background, either on the Alexa or on your phone or whatever. That's fine.
5: You think graduation parties don't like music? Allie and DZ got music.
4: I'm listening to my two favorite people every morning.
5: Yeah, you don't got to backtrack.
4: I'm just typing away. I can't reach the phone.
2: Well, how did you... Why'd you call us then? If you were listening, who are you listening to?
4: I am a sun girl.
2: Yes.
4: Listen, we literally just got done with what, 4 or 5 months of shade.
3: Nothing.
4: Okay? You guys can stay in that. I need the warmth. I need the therapy. There is nothing better when you are stressed out. Step out in the sunshine, close your eyes. And just absorb it. That is mental health.
5: But hold on. Does that mean since I pick shade, I got to go inside? I can't be under a tree cooling?
2: No.
5: Like, I can't be outside with y'all?
2: No, the fresh air is good for you. But, you know, the sun, you're missing out. You're missing out on the vitamins. What can I say?
5: I get a little bit of the vitamins through the trees and the breeze and all that.
2: Not enough.
5: I feel it in my knees. I'm outside, too. Forget y'all.
4: You need to get that glow going. Everyone looks gorgeous with a glow. DZ.

0: everyone.
1: That's why I use lotion.
2: I'm pretty tan year round. You know what I'm saying? Like, I go from an almond to a more dark chocolate. That's about all that happens. But I hear you. I hear you, girl.
0: You know, shiny chocolate looks just as pretty as golden chocolate.
1: I know. It sounds like my love life. Go from almond to dark chocolate every summer.
2: Yo, I can't with y'all, bro. Bye. Both alleys.
0: Like, you know what they say.
1: That's a lie. You do go back.
0: Oh, but you still understand how good it was.
2: Bye. Bye.
1: Bye. Elsa. Bye. You don't need to know about my
2: love
1: life.
2: Love y'all, man. Peace. Goodness gracious. Keep enjoying this vitamin D. You guys are terrible.
1: Oh, man. All right. So we were talking about sun or shade, if you missed what the actual question of the day is
2: Thank
1: today.
2: You.
1: Let's go to OG Lori, who's actually on your side, DZ.
2: Oh, really? Mm-hmm. OG, we throwing shade?
1: Lori.
3: Oh, absolutely. Good morning. Buenos dias.
2: Buenos dias.
1: Buenos dias. Sun or shade?
3: Now, you know me and them babies are cooling in that shade. Mm. Ain't no way my fur babies are laying in that sun.
2: With them dang Malamutes, of course you got to be inside in the AC. That's fair.
1: Lori, did you see?
3: No, we're outside, but I also have up. I have up a 10 by 20 foot canopy. My outside bar has an umbrella. My tables each have an umbrella. So, yeah. And I got big, giant trees. They got plenty shade and their own pool.
2: You got the misters like in Arizona?
3: The what?
2: The misters.
3: Oh, no, that I don't have.
1: Like the, interesting. And Lori, did they ever lay in the sun, your dogs, ever?
3: Yes.
1: They do in the winter. Yeah, maybe.
3: No.
1: I was just curious.
3: No, my female, actually, she will lay on the cement patio by the door. Mm. And she'll lay there maybe a few minutes, maybe 10 minutes, 15 minutes tops.
2: Mm-hmm. Quick raise.
3: But yeah, then she's panting her butt off and wanting to come in the house.
1: Yeah.
3: So.
1: Yeah.
2: Mm-hmm. They overheat quick, which makes sense.
3: That's like I said, that's why they have their own swimming pool.
1: They're like humans, just like us, the dogs.
2: They need it. Ice water.
3: We keep a water dish outside for them too, but they like to drink the water in the pool as well.
2: Oh, we believe it, Lori. Come on now.
1: All right, Lori. Well, keep them in the shade. Love you.
3: Love you guys. Have a good day.
2: Bye, you too.
1: Bella in Kenosha texted in, said, I love the sun and I also love throwing some sophisticated shade.
2: A little bit of both. We hear you.
1: Let's go to Amanda and Racine. We're talking sun or shade.
4: Turn off the water. Woo! Woo! Party in the sun. Woo!
2: Naturally. Cardigan off or still the cardigan?
1: No, cardigan on, sure.
4: Well, on or off, depends on the day.
1: Full-length one-piece swimsuit for sure 100%. Underneath with Amanda. And then the cardigan.
4: Yeah, or one of those higher-up ones,
1: high-waisted bottoms, totally.
2: It's basically a one-piece, just with a little line missing.
4: Hey, I'm classy,
2: those are classy, girl.
1: You're not. You ordered a plain taco. No, you're not that classy. Right. Give me a break.
4: I kind of look classy. I ain't classy.
2: She went for classy. She just did classic.
1: That's amazing.
4: Yeah, exactly.
1: So, Amanda.
4: Yeah, bake me in the sun. Yeah. Bake me. Put me out there in the hot weather, baby.
1: Same.
4: Just put me out to bake.
1: I'm the same way. Like, I'll be out there and then I'll be like, ooh, is that a stinging? Is my skin stinging? I better go in now.
2: Do you feel right? I was just about to ask, do you ever hit a point where you're like, okay, I need to find some type of shade, or can you just rock all day long? Because I know there's people that can go all day, sun, no problem.
1: With sunscreen, I can go all day. Without,
4: I
1: will die.
4: I did a tanny one so I can actually get some color instead of so pale.
1: Yeah, well, the sun can do that. You don't need a accelerant. I mean, the sun will tan you.
2: It's a whole nother topic, but like, I've never had a problem being out in the sun, right? Like, you could feel the sun on your rays, but it's never gotten to the point where I'm like, oh my God, my skin is on fire.
1: No, I've 100%.
4: Yeah, scary.
1: White people problems. My shoulders all of a sudden will start to burn. I'll be like, oh no, my shoulders, because they're getting hit whether you're facing forward or back.
4: It's
1: always the shoulders first for me that get burned. I'm like,
2: I've sunburned once and it was in Colombia, G. All day long at a water park, bro. All day long at a water park, no sunscreen at all.
1: What happens when a black person gets sunburned? Like, same thing. You put on aloe? Does it look red? What happens?
2: My skin bubbled. I wouldn't say I turned red. Yeah, like I had like blisters and whatnot. Like I got it bad. I was out in chlorine all day, sunshine, no sunscreen. It was my first experience, and I was like, I've never had this problem. And then I did. I was like, oh man, my skin kind of hurts to touch. The next day, oh boy.
1: Would you wear sunscreen normally outside if you're outside all day? Okay.
2: I normally don't, still don't. Every now and again, I will just throw a little something on my face, but that's about it.
1: Interesting.
2: Yeah.
1: All right. Sorry, Amanda. I'm learning about how black people sunburn over here. I was on a roll.
2: That's why I said this is another topic for sure. We'll circle back.
1: Yeah. All right. Well, thanks for calling, Amanda.
4: Love you guys.
2: Love you. Bye.
1: Somebody said, I love the sun, but if I'm out there too long, I better be by a pool. That's it. I need water if I'm in the sun all day as well.
2: Ding, ding, ding, ding, ding.
1: Definitely. And then Carl in Indy said, I'll take the sun even when the sun's out, either 0 or 100. Good for my mental health and getting my butt going. Good time to grill at a brewer. Game.
2: Yep. Not mad at y'all at all.
1: No, we'll hit up Shoop real quick, our math teacher. He's almost done with the school year.
2: Well, yeah, didn't he say this last week?
1: I have no idea. I can't remember. I'm just trying to remember my own kids last week.
2: Facts.
1: Hey! Just trying to wrap up the school year.
5: Yep, we're wrapping it up. Mm-hmm. Another day of exams today.
1: Okay.
5: But I'll take sun every day in the bleacher seats at any baseball stadium, period.
2: I knew it.
1: You say sun even in baseball?
5: Yes, absolutely.
2: Especially in baseball.
5: That is where all the crazy people are, and that's where you have the best conversation.
2: Shoop's the kind of guy that enjoys the tan line from the sunshade.

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1: So what's the problem today, DZ?
2: G, you got to manage co-parenting. And yeah, this one's rough, G, because I don't even know. I say I don't have experience in this. Allie, I know you do, but I don't think you have experience to this degree.
1: Oh, no. What is it?
2: Listen, overreacting. Allie and DZ, I'm reaching out because I'm truly at my wit's end, and I don't know how to handle the situation privately. My ex and I share a 6-year-old daughter and have been separated for 4 years. Navigating the world of co-parenting has been an absolute nightmare. He has tendencies to overreact to every little thing involving our kid, whether it's a minor bump, scrape, or bruise. Immediately rushes to urgent care. Even the smallest inconvenience leads to threats of either calling the police or any emergency services. Mm-hmm. I've realized that this makes our dynamic sound highly conflicting, but we're actually far from problematic people. However, with both of us having moved on with our new partners, I'm terrified that this behavior is only going to escalate. To make matters more complicated, I am currently expecting a baby with my boyfriend and haven't found the right way to break the news to my ex yet. So how do I manage this without causing a total meltdown?
1: I don't know. Ask somebody else.
2: They asked us.
1: So the ex loves to overreact.
2: How do you deal with a parent that you don't deal with on a daily basis that you already have conflict with, right? Mm. You clearly weren't together and aren't together for a reason. The relationship didn't work out.
1: Yeah.
2: Don't know if any overreacting caused that because y'all were together 2 years, right? Yeah. The baby was born and y'all were together 2 years before you went,
1: But you usually end up having disagreements or not agreeing on certain the way things should happen. And, you know, and now you got a parent together.
2: But that's everybody with kids or not kids. You agree, disagree.
1: You
2: figure it out, right? You find a common ground. There are certain things that are non-common groundable. Maybe parenting was one of them. And now you've got overreacting co-parent that you don't see on a daily basis. I don't know how people deal with it necessarily. The constant threat,
1: well,
2: I guess,
1: yeah.
2: of a parent that isn't in your same household doing the complete opposite of whatever you're doing.
1: It's maddening when you don't agree.
2: Right.
1: When you don't agree. And I mean, I don't even care. I'll say it on the air. Here's a perfect example. I took my kids to the eye doctor and they had said, remember when they were like, it's worse if they wear the glasses more because it actually
2: makes
1: the eyesight worse. The more you use it, the more your eyes adjust to it.
2: Correct.
1: And so my ex was like, that's the stupidest thing I've ever heard. And we're not doing that. And that was one of those arguments where to this day I disagree. My kids' eyes have gotten worse. Their eyesight has gotten awful. They continued to wear them all the time when they were like 6 and 7.
2: You don't need them.
1: And now their prescriptions
2: now they're glasses dependent too, aren't they?
1: And so, yeah, it's I told you so. But it's more like that was a really big thing for me. I was like, sure. I can't control this and we're just going to disagree on this.
2: So when you're at my house, you don't need the glasses, but when you're at dad's house, wear the glasses.
1: That doesn't
2: work. How does that work?
1: That doesn't work.
2: That's split parenting. That splits out. It stresses the kid out. Before, basically now, this kid didn't care.
1: Yeah.
2: Now the kid being 6 years old, 7, 8, as they get older, they're going to understand the progression of relationship, and you can't overreact every single time a kid gets hurt. Mm-hmm. I don't know who needs to hear this, but kids are going to fall. Kids are going to get bumped and scraped and bruised. Mm-hmm. You don't need to be calling a dang ambulance every single time.
1: No, that's an issue. That would freak me out.
2: How do you curb that? Genuinely. Besides, here's my only advice, and y'all are going to call me stupid because every time I say something similar, you guys are like, what? Everybody sit down together. I'm talking about you, your ex. I'm talking about your partner that you're expecting a baby with and their partner, however many people are in this throuple.
1: The problem is that doesn't really work. People try to do this with co-parenting, but then you have to sit down and have a productive conversation. And if you're already at odds, a lot of times you're going to continue to be at odds. Like, think how long it takes to get resolution. You go into therapy, it can take months get to a resolution on one issue.
2: True. I think if everybody were to be able to at least try sitting down, you could come to some level of escalation that isn't always, hey, we're going to call the police.
1: Yeah, de-escalation.
2: What I mean is escalation, like a method, a list of first we call, grandma and make sure grandma can handle it or something. If Grams can help, that bump, scraper, bruise. If Grams cannot, then we elevate. Then maybe we go to urgent care. If we can't urgent care, then maybe we go to the hospital. All else fails, sure, call an ambulance. That's what I mean by like a categorical escalation of before we do and jump to Z, let's start with A first.
1: Well, the mom sounds like she needs mental health help anyway because they're angry.

0: anxiety sending her over the edge about stuff that's just not realistic.
1: It's
0: you know?
1: The dad, bruh.
0: Oh, it's the dad.
1: It's the dad.
0: Oh, well, then he needs mental health help. Then he needs it.
1: Yeah, you can't get that for him. You can't get that for somebody else.
0: 414-533-1037. What do you guys think? Somebody said he's still paying child support. It's just a bruise.
1: I don't know if there's any child support involved.
0: I don't know.
1: I mean, it's co-parenting, so I mm-hmm. I don't know. That's a good question.
0: Mm-hmm.
1: If I mean, does child support matter when you're worried, like really overreacting
0: no,
1: and worried about it?
0: It
1: right?
0: shouldn't matter because this is just about making decisions.
1: Correct.
0: This isn't really about money.
1: No.
0: Unless the medical bills are starting to get on your nerves, but
1: they make no mention of bills though.
0: This is impossible. People try to co-parent all the time. One, they just never get on the same page. And then there's people that can do it.
1: Is there a way you can convince a co-parent to stop overreacting? Is there a way you can convince somebody to not be kind of like neurotic and crazy when it comes down to reacting about your babies? I mean, I get it. Yeah, a father's going to react about his kids, right? But any bump, scrape, or bruise that your child gets, dog, your daughter's going to live in a bubble otherwise.
0: Yeah, 100%.
1: So how do you convince a man to stop overreacting about their kids? Stop overprotecting their child?
0: Somebody said this is how people gaslight others into feeling like they don't care as much about the child.
1: Oh.
0: He's going, you don't care and we got to take care. Like they think they care more.
1: You think it's manipulation?
0: Because, no, I don't know. I don't know what it is. I mean, it's anxiety. I don't think it's manipulation. I think it's just purebred anxiety in there. Oh, he's overreacting.
1: What if dude's trying to build the case or something? Because now I'm thinking crazy, like he's going to take her to court, try to get sole custody. And he's going, look, every time he comes home, she comes home.
0: I don't think
1: home.
0: They were saying the kid's abused. I think they were saying that he's going, I care more because I take him to the doctor when something's wrong and you don't.
1: Right.
0: Not that they're being abused.
1: No. I'm saying like more building the case of like, look, I take care of my child. I'm more the one to bring her to places. I should be the one to have custody. Now my mind is going crazy. Maybe. Is dude being manipulative and going, I'm going to call the cops. Basically CPS threatening?
0: I don't know. All right. You know what, you guys? We're going to talk to you next. How do they co-parent together?
2: And DZ in the morning. 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

0: No, I just meant that DZ has your solution. If there was a problem, yo, I'll solve it. Or he might make it worse. It's What Would DZ Do on Kiss FM.
1: So today the problem is co-parenting.
2: It's impossible, apparently.
1: It is. Isn't it impossible to find a way to
2: just navigate
1: figure it out, navigate it, be on the same page?
2: When everybody disagrees, after a certain point, you just hit a wall where you go, burn it down. Burn it down. Do whatever you want.
1: Yeah.
2: Wait, what do we talk about again?
1: Let it burn. Let the co-parenting relationship burn.
2: I mean, no.
1: Let it burn.
2: You got a kid stuck in the middle, and now you've got another kid coming. She said she's expecting, and that man is overreacting. He has no control over this next baby. Mm-hmm. And that's going to make your current boyfriend probably a little crazy to be like, all right, we got to stop constantly going to urgent care because dude's daughter's got a little bruise on her boo-boo on her knee. But how do you stop that?
1: Well, it's funny you say that. Go to Beth in Milwaukee because she kind of walks right into that. Hey, Beth.
2: Morning, Beth.
3: Morning.
1: She said it's not that deep.
2: What's up, girl?
3: It's not that deep.
2: It's knee deep. It's knee deep.
3: If the guy wants to take his kid to the urgent care over a freaking bruise, let him take the kid to the urgent care over the bruise. You don't have to be there. You don't have to make a big deal about it.
2: Oh.
3: And if he is building a case for CPS and you are doing nothing wrong, what are you worried about?
2: What's the problem?
3: Mm-hmm.
2: See, maybe it's the guilty. Maybe it's the guilt in parenting on going like, well, if my daughter's at urgent care, I got to go be there too. Mm-hmm. I got to be there for my baby.
3: But then she has her choice. That's her choice. He's not making her go.
1: Mm. Yeah, but what kind of mom doesn't want to be there when their kids? I mean, I would never just sit there and not go.
2: Yeah.
3: If it's a little bruise,
1: well, I would go see it for myself.
3: It's not a big deal.
2: It's the dad that cried wolf, though. It's not even the little boy. That little boy grew up and had a baby girl, and now that baby girl is going to grow up to be a dang, what do you call people that always...

0: hospital worry ward.
1: This is anxiety.
0: Yeah, literally. Yeah,
1: exactly. This is treatable by the for the record, and not the bruise, the brain.
0: Hypochondriac, bro. It's gonna be crazy. I just don't know how you co-parent without going crazy and one day going stop, stop. The kids.
1: Well, that's probably why they're not together.
2: Yeah, exactly. You set your boundaries.
0: Yeah.
2: I do what I want to do at my household. You do what you want to do at your household. You can't control what we do in each other's households.
0: True. True.
2: You know what I mean? I'm going to sit and I'm going to have my rules. I'm going to be there for my kids in my way. And once they get older, they're going to know who I am. And the same for their father. I don't agree with the father of my dad's kids. I don't really talk to him. But my kids grew up in that situation and we co-parent and everything is fine, right? Mm-hmm. I do my thing. Kids do their thing. We had a yucky divorce. I'm just saying from experience.
0: From your,
2: not that deep.
0: It's not that deep. So you're saying draw the line.
2: As long as your baby is good. Yeah, as long as your kid is good and you know your child is safe and good in your household, that is the only thing we can do.
0: That's standing 10 toes and saying, I'm not going to be there if my kid's in urgent care. You take them. Yeah. Go ahead. Keep me updated, sure, but I don't expect me to be there every single time. Don't do that.
2: Yeah, and you can pick and choose, right?
0: True.
2: He's calling you and letting you know, hey, what happened?
0: Mm-hmm.
2: Now, if it's just something dumb because he wants to literally bring that toxicity back into my life, right? To worry me.
1: Let the ER handle it.
0: I won't allow it. Right. I won't allow it.
2: What am I going to do there?
1: Yeah.
0: Girl, you on point. You saw on point.
1: Yeah, if there's nothing wrong.
2: I'm just saying, I've been through all this, and I'm just saying it's not that deep.
0: Yeah.
2: It's not that deep, and all these people make it way too deep, and the kids end up paying for it.
0: I was just about to ask, what does that do to the child at the end of the day when then they become adults? Like, who do they fall more back on, and who do they behave more like?
1: Hopefully
0: like,
1: the better one. Time will tell.
2: The one that gives them care, that understands them, the one that talks to them, the one that is there. It's not about, who gives the kid most attention or who's going to give them the cool toys. It's about who's there mentally.
0: Who bought them ice cream after the doctor?
2: Exactly. Yeah, they're not even going to care. They're going to be like, here we go. Crazy ass dad is taking me to the freaking doctor again. The kids are going to see that and they're going to make their own decisions. As long as you are doing what you can, what that's within your control, you're good.
0: Heard.
2: Heard. So, it's not that deep.
0: It's not that deep. Get out the mud. Mm-hmm. Heard it. Draw your line, though. No, draw your line and stick to it.
1: Isn't it funny how many people are like, I want to have a baby with him, or I want to have a baby with her, and then look at him now.
0: Look at you now.
1: Look at you now.
0: Look at y'all now.
1: Should have thought about that.
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0: Oh my, this is not looking good.
1: Why?
0: Well, do you remember how we were talking about the couple that had sued the Brewers Community Foundation?
1: Because the older couple, yeah.
0: They had won the 50-50 raffle in 2023 at a game in July, and they didn't make it in time to claim it.
1: I didn't realize it was in 23.
0: Yeah, it was 2 years ago. That's how long they've been fighting this in court. So
1: yeah, for going on 3 years.
0: Yeah, welcome. It's Allie and DZ, by the way. And this couple from Kenosha had won this 50-50 raffle that was $13,000.
1: Yeah, a little bridge.
0: And so I didn't even realize this, but the rules that were in place at the time stated that you had to claim it within 6 outs. And so the couple that won couldn't see the screen or didn't see the screen when the number was presented.
1: Yeah.
0: So they looked on their phone. And when they realized they had the winning number, they started running to wherever they had to go.
1: It was on like out number 2 or 3 or whatever.
0: Yep. They have surveillance video showing her running through the concourse to claim the prize.
1: Yeah.
0: She said an usher directed her to the main level instead of the loge level where she was supposed to go.
1: That killed some time.
0: She said, I caught my breath and then I proceeded to walk up 57 steps to the second floor. Oof. Out of breath completely, I get to the table. Two gentlemen are there. I show them my phone and my ticket and they say, and I say, I'm the winner. Bob downstairs sent me up here. He looks back at the screen and says, oh no, you weren't here on time. We called another number.
1: No, no, no.
0: So they had just 6 outs at the time. They just had 6 outs to reach the location.
1: Right.
0: And they missed it by about a minute.
1: That's so sad. I'd be so mad.
0: The Brewers Community Foundation timeline shows it waited 15 seconds after the final out before posting another number. 15 seconds.
1: So technically they gave her extra time.
0: Oh,
1: by
0: stop
1: all
0: it.
1: No, by all definitions.
0: 15 seconds.
1: Time had ran out and they went, oh, nobody here. Send another one. We do got to see, you know, keep going.
0: Well, they tried to, you know, go to court for it. They lost. And the reason they lost is because the Brewers can deny anyone for any reason, the sole discretion. This is why they have, this is why everybody has legal departments. We go through this with our contest. They do it so you can't sue them if something like this happens, unfortunately, whether it's fair or not, you know?
1: And it does feel unfair.
0: Feels
1: right?
0: Unfair. Well,
1: you got pointed in the wrong direction. And then when you finally make it to the right direction, you're told you're a minute 15 seconds too late.
0: Well, they said the Brewers offered to settle it, but the offer included a gag order and they wouldn't do it.
1: Oh.

0: Oh. So they said, listen, we're going to hold you down a little something, but you need to stop talking forever.
1: So they lost the appeal, and now they said they may take their case to the Supreme Court. Listen.
0: Hold on. How are you trying to get
1: me,
0: Daddy? What's up? Talk to me.
1: Like, I will say at least the Brewers changed the rules now where you have 30 days instead of six outs. Because
0: that's huge.
1: I can't believe they didn't have more problems before with this rule, six outs. Six outs, that's one inning. That could be so quick or so short.
0: Three up, three down for both sides. All, yeah, that's literally flipping up teams.
1: All it takes is one person going in the wrong direction at AmFam Field.
0: No, dog. And you will another, like we were saying the other day, with the pitching clocks, this would never work. This would never work with them changes they made. And I'm sure that probably arose in some issues and was part of the problem when it happened. So
1: it's interesting, though.
0: That sucks that the appeal didn't even go through, though.
1: No, because because of the legal rules that say the Brewers have their sole discretion. So
0: I ain't gonna hold you, bro. It depends on what the gag order's talking like, because you might have been able to gag me. I don't know, man. I don't know, Zaddy. What are we talking about? Season tickets?
1: Like if you had given me
0: what's the make good look like?
1: So wait, if they had given you half, right? Say you went to court.
0: Yeah.
1: And then the Brewers were like, okay, we're gonna give you $6,000 and here's a gag order.
0: I
1: would have taken that, which makes me think that they weren't offered that.
0: Right. Or were they? And they were like, it's the principal. Huh? Y'all sent me in the wrong direction. Maybe. It's y'all fault. Because technically, had you been sent in the correct direction, had the Brewers person been trained,
1: it's not their job, but still.
0: But had they known, right? Like, had everybody been in the best equipped mindset, time frame to get them there, maybe they would have got the break.
1: I've been to AmFam Field. It's probably 100 times, and I still get lost. It doesn't matter how many times I go. I still cannot figure out what side of the ballpark I'm on, no matter what. I'm telling you, dude.
0: If I'm not in the yacht lot, don't miss me with it, because I don't know which way I'm going.
1: Where's the bridge? Just point that way.
0: How do I get back to Kelly's Bleachers? Where's the shuttle?
1: Where's the old TGI Fridays?
0: Not the old TGI.
1: Where's that? Point me in that direction.
0: It's 3rd Street now. Or whatever.
1: Oh, man.
0: Goofy.
1: Let us stop, bro.
0: They're on the road. They're doing their thing, man.
1: Speaking of the Brewers.
0: It's past that.
1: We do love the Brewers. I mean, I'm glad that they changed the rules. I'll give them that, and they're trying to do better.
0: Smart.
1: They sent us their June giveaways. Ooh.
0: They got a hat for the month. They got a hat for every single dang giveaway month. This one's actually smooth.
1: Last month we got the Memorial Day hat. It was like an America hat, and we got a William Contreras collector card series bobblehead. Okay, these are giveaways in June.
0: Brewers, don't play with me.
1: Just admit you like the Brewers. Don't deny it.
0: They're decent.
1: And of course,
0: I like them.
1: You got Pride Night on June
0: 12th. I'm a Cubs fan. I'm gonna say that out loud. Go ahead, take the hat.
1: I'm really sorry to who that offended. If you heard that Cubs nonsense,
0: you know we like to fight around here. Nah, the Brew Crew's doing the thing, though, and they're playing really, really well. They got a nice little team together. Yeah. If they can stay healthy, they're going to be smooth.
1: Amen. Mm-hmm. All right, we got to get into Am I the Jerk, which involves someone who wrote in about letting their kid drive.
0: Oh, no.
1: I mean...
0: Is the kid old enough, or is it like a me situation at 8 years old?
1: They're old enough to drive.
0: Okay, good.
1: Yeah,
0: good.
1: And then we've got tickets for you to go to Summerfest. Hold on.
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3: I still think you're a jerk.
2: You get to be our moral compass.
3: No, wait, you're a jerk.
2: It's time to find out. Am I the jerk?
4: Look what you did, you little jerk.
1: I love it when our listeners panic as much as we do.
0: Mm-hmm. No, this is facts.
1: She sent us an email. You can always email us, amithejerk@1037kissfm.com. She says, hey, Allie and DZ.
0: What up?
1: I'm having a moral dilemma right now. My oldest daughter just passed driver's education and is about to get her temps.
0: Oh, gosh.
1: But me and my wife just watched the documentary on Netflix of Mackenzie Shrilla, The Crash.
0: I've seen people post about their kids driving out.
1: And now I'm scared to let her drive.
0: Uh-huh.
1: She's a good kid, but is a few fries short of a Happy Meal, if you get what I'm saying. Am I the jerk for not letting my kid drive after she passed her driver's education class because I'm scared now that I watched that documentary? Please help your girl out. P.S. This is Taylor from Milwaukee, and you can put my name on it. Noted.
0: Say less. Stamped it, Taylor.
1: So she wrote in, and she wants to know if she's a jerk for not letting... Dude, your kid got their temps, their license, their permit let them drive. What is wrong with you? Come
0: they
1: on.
0: They need the let practice.
1: It, get the kid off the boob. Time to let it go, girl.
0: That's funny.
1: You've got to let them drive, even if it's just in the neighborhood. You're the jerk. Relax.
0: You really think so?
1: Yes.
0: I think given the time right now with all the documentary and him being so young, it's
1: you
0: natural.
1: You watched a documentary about a psychopath who killed her friends
0: There's
1: and going
0: like
1: 100 miles an hour.
0: There's like 50 documentaries out right now, and everybody's got a topic.
1: Mackenzie.
0: Dog. There's more layers and more documentaries on different streaming platforms.
1: On the crash or in general?
0: On her. On her.
1: On Mackenzie.
0: Yeah, on her, right?
1: Yeah.
0: Like, she's getting some of the limelight she's been begging for, apparently. Mm-hmm. So many people are talking about it, though. I get why people would be, oh my gosh, I'm nervous about letting my kids drive. If it's not because you're nervous about your kid, you're nervous about other kids, you're nervous about them in the car with other people. But here's it.
1: She was without a 17-year-old living with her boyfriend.
0: Different circumstances.
1: And the parents were totally asleep at the wheel. Don't even get me started. You are not Mackenzie's parents, hopefully. And if you are, then you got other issues.
0: But without them actually driving and having that experience, the kids are never going to be comfortable and will always be scared behind the wheel of a car. That being said,
1: you push that on them.
0: You might want to take a little time. And I could see why, as a parent, you'd go, maybe you don't need to just up and drive right now. Man, I told you I let our niece drive our car the other day.
1: Why?
0: Because she just got her temps.
1: Oh, yeah. Well, that's okay. And how did it go?
0: Not great.
1: Oh, stop it.
0: She's not a bad driver. She
1: stop
0: knows,
1: it.
0: But honestly, I
1: she
0: had
1: did
0: a,
1: fine.
0: She did fine.
1: Thank
0: she did
1: you.
0: Fine. She's not comfortable behind the wheel yet. I realized, girl, we had no business having you out here on the roadways. We
1: no.
0: could have gone to an empty lot.
1: You go to a parking lot and you start there. Yeah, 100%.
0: But she had already logged a few hours. So I was like, let's get you on a road. Let's see how you do on a straight and narrow. Let's see how you do on a boulevard.
1: Learned real quick.
0: Nah, we're gonna take you to the back lots. That being said, though, I think jerk.
1: Yeah.
0: I think jerk.
1: I think jerk too, honestly. Not letting your kid drive after they got their permit, essentially. I mean,
0: over
1: how
0: a documentary?
1: Unfair. They did what they were supposed to do. They passed driver's education. What's wrong with you?
0: If you know your kid's a little, you know, one fry short then of a Happy Meal, though, you know you got a little cuckoo kid. Not saying they're crazy, but they're maybe just a little space cadet-y. I hear the reservation. I
1: Had
0: hear it.
1: Had she not watched this documentary, would she care? You haven't
0: point.
1: Seen The Crash on Netflix or the 9,000 spinoffs because
0: right.
1: they're everywhere.
0: Some of them came out before The Crash on Netflix.
1: Oh, yeah. The Mean Girls one. Yeah.
0: Yeah,
1: I've watched them all now.
0: Word.
1: Anyway, 414-533-1037. Is she the jerk for not letting her kid drive after she got her permit? Because she's a few fries short of a Happy Meal, according to the mother.
0: You're a little crazy.
1: Taylor, girl.
0: Taylor, what are we doing?
1: What the hell? All right, we'll talk to you guys next.
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0: you did, you little jerk.
1: Taylor wrote in, not Swift, just Taylor.
2: Not regular Taylor.
1: And wanted to know if she was the jerk for not letting her kid drive after she watched The Crash on Netflix about Mackenzie Shrilla or whatever her name is. Mm-hmm. And now her daughter got her permit and she doesn't want to let her drive. She's scared.
3: Listen, my kid's a little cuckoo for Cocoa Puffs and sometimes she don't be paying enough attention and I don't want her behind the road, you know, behind the wheel.
1: What if you just don't let her drive other people or with other people?
2: That ain't going to help.
1: No, it's not. All right, let's go to the phones. I want to start with Whitney in Milwaukee.
2: Whitney, good morning. Buenos dias.
4: Good morning.
1: Morning. Jerk or not the jerk for not letting your kid drive after they got their temps?
4: So I actually have a quick crazy story for you guys. Short thing, though, she is a jerk. Okay. I just watched The Crash on Thursday.
1: Yeah.
4: Friday evening, I get a phone call that my son was in a car accident.
1: No.
2: Oh, my God, girl, you freaked out.
1: No. Yes. Is he okay?
4: Yeah, he was fine.
1: What a horrible time.
4: I was terrified.
2: Exactly. I texted
4: him. And I just had a conversation with him, like, don't get in the car with people that you don't. Well, he decides to get in the car with a couple of girls that he had just met at a carnival.
1: He didn't know
4: a couple of weeks ago. Oh,
3: he said, little honey dib, of course I'm going to get in the car, Mom.
1: Oh, my God.
4: Yes. Oh, my gosh. She's merging onto the freeway and boom, rear end somebody.
1: No. What?
2: Thankfully, they were okay. Thankfully, they're okay.
1: Thank God. You're right.
4: Okay.
3: But even given that circumstance, you're still saying, like, listen, it just happened to me. I freaked out. Still a jerk.
1: Mm-hmm.
2: Wow.
4: And he's actually skeptical about wanting to drive now. So I was it's understandable. You're shaken up.
2: Yep.
1: Yeah, getting in car accidents. DZ went through that this year. He got traumatized, but when he got T-boned and then he was stressed out about driving. Are you still stressed? Stressed, I mean?
2: It'll catch me every now and again, especially depending on the weather, but I've been in accidents before. It was just, this time was different. This time definitely got me, and depending on how and when it happens, especially after a documentary like this comes out, I'd be a little freaked out if I was youngin'.
1: The crash to me is more about having kids in a car with someone who's crazy, not having the crazy kid. We don't want to have the crazy kid. I'd be more worried about my kids getting in the car with other people.
2: Correct. And I think that's where it comes down to for a lot of people going, it's not about you, but in Taylor's sense, it is like,
1: kids
2: maybe my
1: are
2: kid is the crazy one. Not saying she's the crazy, like the bat bleep, like more like my kid don't pay attention on the road all the time.
1: But Whitney, in high school, we might have jumped at a carnival in the wrong cars with the wrong boys and girls. I mean, we all did stupid stuff fairness.
2: I was the one driving.
1: Girl.
2: Yes.
1: I feel you. Now, we're getting our payback as parents.
2: Yeah.
1: That's what it is.
4: And that's what she needs to be worried about is your kid getting in the car with other people. True. Not some. I mean, at least personally, that's how I feel. It depends on how responsible you feel your child is. It's other drivers that you have to worry about as well.
2: Nah, Whitney, you make sense. Right. You tip it off for us. Say, jerk.
1: Yes. Thanks for calling.
4: Have a good one.
2: You too. Bye.
1: All right.
2: Bye.
1: Let's go to Freddie in Milwaukee. He actually disagrees.
2: Freddie.
5: Hey, how's it going?
1: It's going. Jerk or not the jerk for not letting the kid drive after they passed and got their temps.
5: Okay. So hear me out. I'm saying not the jerk.
2: Mm-hmm.
5: And I have a good reason because I'm one of the parents that have like parental anxiety when your kids are out and doing things, trying to do things on their own.
2: Sure.
5: Even though when we were kids, we were out till
2: worse
5: time of night.
2: Worse.
5: Whatever. Mm-hmm. But also, I've seen a really bad accident that kind of solidified how I feel. Last month on 108th and Lincoln, where this guy pretty much died and we had to help him out of the car. He was like hanging on to life.
2: Oh,
5: so when I saw that, I was like one of those parents that was like, okay, my kid's not driving forever.
1: Yeah. Oh, Freddie.
3: Kid look kind about my kid's age. Definitely not going to be my son.
1: See, that's the thing. We want to protect him, but we can't. You got to let them have some independence, man.
2: You're going to get in the car. You're going to drive them every single time. You're going to sacrifice your schedule to be able to bring them everywhere. I know it's impossible. Mm-hmm.

0: Popeye, you know that, right?
1: Freddie, I remember the first time I drove, my mom took me to the parking lot right by our house in this little parking lot that was empty. I drove around. I got to drive about a quarter mile to the house.
0: Same.
1: And that was it. And then we went from there. But to let somebody go on the road, woo!
0: Hey, it takes a while, but it takes practice. And we're not the only ones that are anxious about it. The kids that are learning to drive also equally, if not more, anxious about it.
1: Am I the only one that wanted independence and couldn't wait to drive? Am I the only one who was praying to get a license and get the hell out?
0: Kids,
1: no. These kids that don't want to leave.
0: These kids don't want to drive no more, bro.
1: What's going on?
2: And I was the same way as a kid. You know, I remember the first time I got behind the wheel of a car, my mom asked me to drive to the store. But before I did, she was like, do you know how to drive? And I didn't have a permit or anything. And I was like, yeah, mom, I know how to drive, but didn't know.
0: Behind
2: the wheel and just drove to the store.
1: That's funny.
2: And it felt like I'd been doing it for a while. But at the same time, I knew I shouldn't have done that. And that's how I feel like with my kid. Like, I understand that no matter where you at in the country, people are driving insane. But I feel the way that people drive Milwaukee is a little different.
0: Listen, bro, that's a whole nother topic there, boy.
1: Amen to that. All right, sir. Freddie. Well, thank you for calling. You said not the jerk. Have a good day.
0: Much love, Fred. Appreciate you, man.
1: Bye.
0: Peace. Cool.
1: All right, we got one person left because now we're split down the middle. Whitney said jerk. Freddie said not the jerk. And Taylor in Milwaukee wants to know if she's the jerk for not letting her kid drive. They just got their temps and she's scared because she watched the crash on Netflix.
0: We got a tiebreaker.
1: I can't believe the what's-her-face just watched it on Thursday. If you haven't watched the crash yet.
0: I still haven't seen the crash. Oh, Aaron's watched it 2-3 times. She's watched all the documentaries. I've seen bits and pieces because of her.
1: I rarely watch documentaries more than once. I rewatched the crash just to see the parts I missed second time.
0: Word.
1: Go to Kaylee in Watertown.
0: Kaylee, good morning. When was yes?
3: Good morning.
1: Hey. All right. You're the tiebreaker. Yeah. Jerk or not the jerk?
3: I have so much to say. Jerk. Okay. I'm a mom of four daughters. My oldest is 16 in driver's ed right now.
0: Yep.
3: And yeah, that's scary. But whether they're 16 or 26, it's scary. So you got to let them learn to drive and like learn what not to do. Right?
0: Yeah.
3: So I say jerk. I'm sorry, but not sorry, because you got to let them live, man.
0: And with four daughters, oldest right now, literally going through this, driver's ed, you're right in it, girl. You're right in it. And you're still saying, got to let them be themselves.
3: You do. Yeah. And she's got a boyfriend, and he drives before her.
0: Ooh.
3: And I trust him. I trust him. He's, you know what? You got to. And guess what? She passed the class, so obviously she did something right.
0: You do
3: got
0: to
1: true.
0: Got to trust your kid. Got to trust your instructors. Yeah. Got to trust the people that you've already entrusted with your kid.
3: Yeah.
1: You want to know the best story? Here's a funny story. I'll leave you with this, Kaylee. When I was in high school, I stayed at my boyfriend's house too late. Like, I came home later than I was supposed to. It was like 12:30 instead of 12.
0: Ooh.
1: And I walked in. My mom is sitting there in the dark.
0: Mm.
1: And she's like, your friend just got into a car accident last week. Do you know how worried I was? And I looked at her with my 16-year-old, you know, entitled self. Yep. And I go, why didn't you page me? I had the beeper on the whole time.
0: Oh, you
1: had a pager? Yeah, I thought you'd love this story. I thought you'd love this story. I'm like, why didn't you page me?
0: That's the modern day. You could have texted me.
1: She's like, go to bed. I couldn't have called her back because I didn't have a phone. But
0: you could have been paged. The SOS could have came through.
1: I said, why didn't you beat me? Isn't that funny?
0: You had the two-way, dog. You said, why didn't you reach out? You could have beat me, bro. I would have been home.
1: My beeper didn't go off.
0: My beeper.
1: Oh, man. All right. Well, it's jerk today for not letting the kid drive.
0: Jerk.
1: Yeah. All right. Thanks for calling, Kaylee.
3: Thank you. Love you guys.
1: Love you.
0: Back. Bye.
1: All right, we got to give away these tickets to Summerfest.
0: Yeah, we do.
1: Mm-hmm. So we're hooking you up with tickets to go see Don Toliver. He is coming to Summerfest, and we're sending you right now 414-533-1037. DZ, what caller you think?
0: Come on, dog. You know.
1: Are you going to say
0: you know exactly
1: 33 again? All right, 33. You're going to see Don Toliver and getting into Summerfest. 414-533-1037.

0: I'm going to tell you how you can get rid of a panic attack in 30 seconds.
1: Go to sleep. Choke yourself out.
0: Honestly, yeah. I mean, I'm not saying no.
1: No, stop
0: it. Not saying no. All right, now we got to give away these tickets to Summerfest first. Let's go to Kim this morning. Hey, Kim.
2: Good morning.
0: Hey, what you up to?
2: Driving to work.
0: Where do you work?
1: Jinx.
2: It stinks.
1: It stinks, but where do you work? Yeah. Why does it stink? Why is it boring?
2: I work at US Bank.
1: Oh, well, depends on what you do. You work at Gurgler, you make money moves. You can't be mad at that.
0: Hey, just because you work at a bank doesn't mean you have money.
1: Oh, she dead. She makes money moves. She's an accountant. She makes money moves, for real.
0: Well, Kim, we got good news. You're going to Summerfest.
1: About to make that thing move, too.
0: And you get to see Don Toliver at the AmFam Amphitheater. Congratulations.
2: Thank you very much.
0: You're so welcome. We hope you have a great time and a great summer, okay?
2: Thank you.
0: You're welcome. Bye.
1: You too. Get back to that boring day. Bye.
0: All right. Coming up next, we have got the way you can get rid of a panic attack in 30 seconds, DZ. I'm going to tell you.
1: I've been curious about this one because I wouldn't say that I have panic attacks, but I've been getting anxiety more. Right. And like the feelings and sensations of it building in like your body. And if I can get a way to maybe help curb that, let's do it.
0: This one is pretty good. I've never thought about this before, nor have I seen anyone tell me to do this when I am stressed out. So coming up next, we'll tell you getting rid of a panic attack in 30 seconds. One move will help.
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1: Buenos dias, Italian DZ.
0: Ah, buenos dias. So, this is amazing. They are now suggesting to get rid of a panic attack or any anxiety, 30-second sprint.
1: Nah, I'm out.
0: Yeah. Come on, DZ, nah, do it with
1: see,
0: me.
1: This,
0: come
1: is
0: on.
1: Why, this is why you didn't tell me ahead of time, because you was like, running. I got to run. I got 30 seconds? I got to sprint for, I give you 12 tops. 30-second sprint.
0: I'm not going to lie. I don't know if I could go 30 either. But listen, this is why. This makes a lot of sense if you let me break it down. Short bursts of intense cardio reduce panic more effectively than some relaxation techniques, which means they're telling you breathe, relax, and those sometimes work. But they're saying actually a sprint, exerting energy and raising your heart rate even farther than you think it can go, tricks your brain into showing that these sensations aren't a threat, because now you're raising your heart rate on purpose.
1: Don't control your breathing. Actually, get yourself out of breath and then control it, because it'll raise them levels and then help bring them levels down, essentially. It'll help spike, get that energy, anxiousness out, and then get back to it.
0: Yeah.
1: Huh, it makes sense.
0: It totally makes sense. It's like just run as hard as you can. It's kind of like I'll go to the gym. I'll just punch the bag as hard as I can for maybe a minute and a half, and then I'm dead. And I'm like, I'm good.
1: Right, right. I'd rather do that rather than sprint. Can I sprint with my hands or something?
0: Have you ever had like a real panic attack?
1: Yeah, where you genuinely like hyperventilate. I've had, I would consider like one and a half panic attacks.
0: I ended up in the hospital.
1: One full blown. You ended up in the hospital with a panic attack?
0: Oh, mine's crazy. I've never told it on the air. Mine's so crazy.
1: Do you want to talk about it?
0: Sure, why not? Screw it. I don't care, because we're talking about mental health. Let's do it.
1: Yep. Well, therapy is expensive.
0: Therapy is expensive. When I basically found out my marriage was over, which is all I need to say about that, because my kids are older. Sure. When that was evident in my mind, I lost it when everything became clear. And so when I found whatever I found and I saw whatever I saw, I've never in my life had an attack like that, and never since. It was to the point where I was like, I was pregnant. I couldn't catch my breath. I was hyperventilating. That's never happened to me before and never since. They take me to the hospital, okay, because I can't breathe.
1: You can't get it together,
0: and nothing, and they can't give me anything because you're pregnant. So I go in.
1: How pregnant are you at the time?
0: 6 months.
1: Yeah. Whew.
0: So I'm sitting in the Waukesha ER. Yeah. Those poor nurses at the time must have been like, what is, is this Allie from Kiss FM? She's hyperventilating her. What is happening right now?
1: Is she on anything?
0: Yeah, we thought her marriage was good.
1: What's going on right
0: Joke's
1: now?
0: On you.
1: Yeah.
0: So I ended up in the hospital, and they had to try to call me. It took like a couple hours, and they're like, we can't give you anything. We don't know what to do. We don't know how to calm you down. We're going to try to give you Benadryl. Here's what's so crazy.
1: Because you can't take anything. You can't be sedated. No. You obviously can't be. Yeah, yeah, yeah.
0: So I'm with my sister-in-law. His sister is with me, and she went into we went to a gas station, and she gets some Benadryl. That was like, she's a nurse. It's one of the only things they said I could take just to get me to go to sleep. Cause now it's like 5, 6 a.m.
1: Just get you a little drowsy, a little drowsy.
0: No, I can't sleep.
1: I know, but that's what I'm saying. Just to like kind of, cause that's what allergy meds do. Sometimes they make you drowsy, make you sleepy.
0: Oh no, I was up for like 3 days.
1: Jesus.
0: I tried. I self-talked. I walked around in circles. I was distraught, obviously, and then I got divorced. Mm-hmm. But that being said, that's the one time I ended up in the hospital.
1: Because you had an anxiety panic attack.
0: A panic attack. I've never had that happen since then, thank God, because I've never had that level of trauma.
1: Sure.
0: Well, I mean, you know, different traumas, but
1: after you go through it that one time.
0: So, you know, people that have them all the time, I don't know how you function without getting help. I don't know.
1: And sure.
0: Or some kind of pill to help you come down.
1: It may not be as severe for some people, right? As like the hyperventilating,
0: breathe, that it's a problem.
1: I've had experiences where I know people that have gone so anxious and worked themselves up so much. It's like a toddler. They just throw up. Like we've got friends that like get so.
0: Owen used to do that.
1: They get so anxious, they will literally make themselves physically sick.
0: He cries until he pukes. He did that when he was younger. He doesn't do it anymore.
1: The homie don't even cry. All of a sudden, she's just like, yeah, I'm going to go throw up now. I'm having a panic attack. And we'll just go puke.
0: Really?
1: Swear.
0: No way.
1: It is insane.
0: No way.
1: It is insane.
0: Wow.
1: Yes.
0: Oh my gosh.
1: So, rightfully so, it's kind of, it makes sense. Mm-hmm. It makes sense. I want to try it. Sprinting is said to now help reduce anxiety and possibly control a panic attack. You sprint for 30 seconds if you're freaking out, maybe you'll stop freaking out.
0: You will, because you'll be exerting that energy somewhere else.
1: I'll go sprint. I'll do it.
0: Do it right now with your bad knee and everything.
1: No. Well, here's the thing. It's speaking of, my knee is technically a year. Now I'm officially a year after surgery. I should be able to run. I've given a couple of light jog steps. The boys have gotten away from me. Our 2 and 4 year old Danny and Sammy have gotten too far from my comfort. So I've had to kind of up to it and get up close to them. But I haven't sprinted. I'm down.
0: It's going to help.
1: I'm down.
0: Let's take a call really quick and then we'll let more people call. Let's go to, Hi, Kiss FM. Who's this?
2: Hey, girl. Hey.
0: Hey.
1: Saucy. Let's get you right. Hold on.
0: We know this girl. So, Saucy, they say sprinting for 30 seconds can help tame your panic attacks.
1: You think 15 is enough?
0: Forget relaxation. Run, girl. Run.
1: Literally.
0: What do you think?
2: I am not getting out of bed and sprinting.
0: She's like, I will sit here and choke on my own spit alone.
2: Yes, I will.
1: So you got panic attacks at bedtime. Got it.
2: Yes, I will. But I also wanted to shout out, sorry, Ryan from Alabama. Happy birthday.
0: Oh, that's why you called?
2: No, but okay. I did want to.
1: Well, shout out, Ryan. I don't even know who that is.
2: Sprinting in the middle of the night.
0: I'm teasing.
2: You're crazy.
0: Happy birthday, Ryan from Alabama.
1: Hopefully he's not having a panic attack right now. We're getting old, man. We're getting old.
2: Right?
0: Yeah. Uh-huh. So do you get them, though, for real?
1: Have you ever had?
2: Oh, yeah.
1: Yeah?
2: Oh, yeah. Mm-hmm. Oh, yeah. I get them really bad. Like, I'll wake up in the middle of the night, and all of a sudden I'm, like, choking. I can't breathe.
0: What?
2: And I freak out. And I'm just like, okay, maybe I'll just go outside and I'll be better. I'll take a couple deep breaths.
0: Yeah.
2: I'm up for the rest of the night. Uh-huh. Now.
1: Girl, what are you having, like, speaking of my heart right now.
0: You having like intrusive thoughts or what? You just start stressing?
2: No, just all of a sudden, just wake up.
1: I'm dead sleep. Freaked out.
2: Sleep. Yeah, and crazy. I'm not even dreaming from what I remember.
1: From what you know, yeah. But you're thinking of something, though.
2: I just, seriously, straight on panic.
0: Okay, well, next time I want you to get out of bed and run. Forget the deep breath, Saucy.
2: Yeah, I'm not running, but I'll go outside.
1: Run in place, though. Maybe just stand up out of bed, run in place, do some jumping jacks, do crank out 20 push-ups. Just arguably at the end of this, it's not about the sprinting. It's not about running. It's about physical exertion to kind of get yourself out of breath so that those collections of thoughts stop, right? So do 100 squats if it's going to get you to get tired real quick. Do some crunches as fast as you can.
0: It will. It'll get it out of you.
1: Get it out of you, exactly.
2: I've read things on how to help it, like calming yourself down, like being present, feel your surroundings. So like feel where your feet are, plant them in the ground, textures.
1: Touch grass.
0: This is the opposite of relaxation. This is saying run and not just run, sprint for 30 seconds, you know, and if you want to do it more than once, do it.
2: Your nervous system's trying to go fast while your nervous system's all like,
0: so you're going to trick it
2: super fast.
0: You're going to trick it into thinking that I'm doing this. I'm raising it on purpose because I'm sprinting.
1: Exactly. It's a shock to the system.
2: I'm telling my nervous system, listen, you're not choosing this. I'm choosing this, and I am in control.
0: And your feelings are valid, Saucy.
1: That part.
2: They are valid, 100%.
0: My girl. All right, Saucy, love you.
2: Much love, guys.
0: Bye.
1: Love, Saucy.
0: All right, well, people are texting in and calling. We're going to talk to you next. They're saying things like running in general definitely soothes anxiety.
1: Yeah, that runner's high people be talking about. I know. Don't get me started. I ain't doing all
0: that. Ooh, somebody said panic attack puker here. You're one of those, huh?
1: Yeah, see, I told you.
0: All right, we'll talk to you guys next.
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0: don't want none of this juice.
1: Bruh, you trying to race?
0: Get out of here, dude.
1: Listen, don't try to race me
0: because I haven't been in the gym in 3 months. You know I'm weak right now and you're trying to race with me. Forget you. I'll do it, though.
1: I got a whole dead person's knee inside of me, bro. You talking about race? I ain't ran in over a year,
0: son. I'll race you right now, dude.
1: Bro, you don't want these burners. I'm fast AF. You only AF.
0: What position? I am AF. I love it. What position did you play in football?
1: All of them.
0: Mm-hmm.
1: All of them.
0: Mm-hmm.
1: I was a lineman.
0: Yeah, okay, exactly. Fine. You were not a runner. Okay. Whatever, anyway, if you want to go outside and race, fine with me. We're talking about how 30 seconds of sprinting can help with a panic attack. They're saying this is a great way to make it stop.
1: Makes sense. I hate to say it, but it makes sense.
0: Short bursts of intense cardio outshine relaxation now. So you try to relax and that doesn't work. Run as fast as you can.
1: It used to give me anxiety as an athlete. Now apparently it helps stop it. Okay.
0: Gianna's in Oak Creek. Let's start with her this morning.
1: Gianna, buenos dias.
0: Hey. Good morning.
2: Good morning.
0: All right.
1: She don't sound like she gets anxious. She sounds so happy.
0: Well, that's what us anxious people do. We pretend like everything's great on the outside. We're having panic attacks on the inside.
1: Touche.
0: Oh, yeah. Hey, what do you think? Do you run to do this?
2: So I had a similar situation that you did where it was like...
0: The hyperventilating where I ended up in the emergency room with a panic attack when I got divorced. Is that one?
2: Yeah. Well, not. I was. Unfortunately, it wasn't like a divorce or anything. It was more so. I was in a 7-year-long relationship, and it was at the end.
0: Same thing.
2: And I could not go home. I was like anxious. I was walking on eggshells. I was throwing up. I was hyperventilating, thinking about going home.
0: You didn't want to confront the problems and you didn't want to leave. You didn't want to go home and you were stuck and you were
1: making
0: avoiding
1: yourself
0: it.
1: Sick from it.
2: Exactly. Uh-huh. And so what I did was after work, I would just go to the gym and like go there until I was exhausted and really like whether it was running and but it did help a lot. It helped kind of like make me tired. And then also with getting like my emotions.

0: in control before I like got home. I was just like,
1: help check that anxious energy in. Yeah.
0: Yeah, exactly.
2: Good for
0: you. It definitely helped.
2: No, that's really good.
1: That's a great tip. I mean, and unfortunately, it was a little bit of avoidance, right? We're going to keep it a buck with
2: 100%, you. 100%. Yeah, yeah. You were avoiding.
1: But it brought it from, and it brought a good thing from it, which was it did help calm that anxiety that you were already going to face, regardless of whether you went to the gym or not. So, you know, double-edged sword. Good thing you fell on the right side,
2: but
1: though, girl.
2: But you were choosing something healthy to do.
1: Exactly.
2: You know?
1: Exactly. Mm-hmm. Fell on the right side.
0: Yeah, normally I stress eat and everything, and so it was like,
2: the opposite.
0: 180.
2: Yeah, that's what happened to me too. I lost like 30 pounds in a month. It was crazy.
1: It's insane.
2: It was crazy. It was the opposite. Yeah.
1: Stress will make you lose weight, bro. Yeah. People be like, dang, DZ, what you doing? Ha, nothing. Just stressing. Just stressing. It's stress weight.
2: You look at your figure. Oh, I'm just stressed.
1: It's stress weight, baby. It's fine. The summer's coming and we're going to be grilling soon. Don't worry about it.
2: Well, thanks for calling, Gianna, and sharing your story.
1: Seriously, thank you.
2: Love you.
0: Love you too.
2: Bye.
1: You too. Bye.
2: All right, go to Amanda in Waukesha. She called 5 days in a row and got her own theme song. Amanda.
3: Good morning.
1: Morning, G.
2: So 30-second sprints, the new way to tame panic attacks is what they're saying. You're having a panic attack? Sprint for 30 seconds.
3: Listen, I am diagnosed with a panic attack disorder.
2: Oh, okay. I'm so sorry. I actually am sorry.
3: Ain't nobody
2: if that's stressful.
3: Running when they're having a panic attack.
1: You can't run
3: Ain't
1: when you're already.
3: Nobody running.
1: She said, I'm hyperventilating already. You want me to sprint?
2: I can't even breathe.
3: That part. I can't even breathe already.
2: What about a somersault or a cartwheel?
3: On top of it, it ain't happening.
1: So why did we not think of that at all?
2: What do you do then when you, since you have a panic attack disorder, which is a real thing, what do you do then when you have panic attacks? Do you take a med? Do you have a breathing technique? What do you do?
3: I do have a med.
2: Most people do, which is good.
3: Doesn't always work.
1: Sure.
2: I know, yeah.
3: Sometimes you just get to the point where those emotions just have to come out.
2: Yeah.
3: And you just got to take the time and let it happen.
1: Let them take over.
3: And you're already, you know, there's so much serotonin or I don't know which chemicals. I'm not a chemist.
1: Yeah, sure. I'm not a chemist.
3: So
1: I'm
3: many
1: not a biologist.
3: Of them. That got released. There's nothing you can do to bring them down sometimes. You just got to let them go through your system and come out.
1: Yeah, them serotonin levels go crazy. All of a sudden, your body, the cortisol acts up and you don't know what's
3: what. Whatever chemicals keep going crazy.
2: Right. Don't you see the reels that say the stress is hidden in your hips?
1: That's why Shakira be dancing like that.
2: Hips don't lie.
3: But nobody's running. Let me tell you that. Ain't nobody running mid-panic attack. You're going to sit there and hyperventilate.
2: Yeah.
3: You ain't thinking about running.
1: Think about it. She's so right. You already ready, set, go.
2: Run.
1: Sprint. No.
2: It's almost like you have to run before it hits full panic attack.
3: You have
2: to know it's coming on. You have to know it's coming on.
1: You need a lot of tools before you can even be present to know, I think I'm about to have a panic attack. Think about it. Most people don't realize they're having a panic attack until they think they're having a heart attack or something. You feel me? Like they're like,
3: there's a lot of physiological signs beforehand, so you really have to be in tune with your body to feel them.
1: Yep, that part.
2: What are your signs? I'm being serious because I want people to have awareness.
3: Yeah, my fingertips get tingly. That is the first symptom that I experience, is all of my fingertips will get tingly. And that's when I know that my like fight or flight is being activated essentially. So that's when I know, like, either you're fighting or you're flighting right now, or it's getting bad. Go somewhere.
2: Yeah, it takes a lot. You got to go to therapy. You got to find these behaviors. You don't. We all. What's normal to us is what's normal to us.
1: Yeah.
2: We don't think about it. We don't know what's what.
1: Yeah.
2: So
1: mine's a sharp, unprompted headache. Very sharp, very unprompted, like splitting, where it's like out of nowhere. I'm like, about to have a panic attack. But get anxious right now. Yeah, it's crazy.
3: There's always something.
2: With ADHD, you don't know till it's over. So,
1: so you don't know till you're panicking.
2: My brain goes so fast, I didn't process it till it was done. So,
1: do your hands tingle?
2: No. Oh, never
1: hurt.
2: My hands never tingle
3: too, though, because you don't notice, and then all of a sudden you're in a panic attack.
1: Yes.
2: I don't really get panic attacks. I get anxiety, and I've obviously been in the hospital for hyperventilating in a panic attack. But I just, my heart just races when I get stressed out.
1: Yeah,
2: you know,
1: fair.
2: But I've found the right meds that I can since calm it down. You know, and conflict.
3: Yep.
2: So Yeah. All right. Well, thanks for sharing today, Amanda.
1: Appreciate you. No problem, guys.
2: Have a good
3: day. Get your runs in beforehand.
1: Get your runs in. Bye. You run first. Bye. We love you.
2: No, you first. Bye, you go. DZ, I'll catch up with you. Go ahead.
1: No, you start.
2: No, you start.
1: No, you brought it up. You start.
2: You're the one with the bum knee. I'll give you a head start.
1: No. You ain't been in the gym in a minute. Yeah, you seem more anxious than I am right now.
2: Oh, you went once a week for 3 months. Give me a break. Let's go. I'm going to kill you out there.
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0: Fam, I am your boy's out here. Mm-hmm. I'm going to be checking these things off my bucket list, bro.
1: Nice.
0: It's one of them things to where, you know, being Colombian,
1: yeah,
0: being, you know, a lover of sports, just mm-hmm. an athlete, and, you know, soccer, enjoy mm-hmm. it. You watch this. Literally, Colombia had a game, a friendly, last night versus Costa Rica.
1: Who won?
0: Come on now.
1: Colombia.
0: Come on now.
1: I asked 3-1, you yesterday baby. Who 3-1. To put. I don't know anything about soccer. I don't know who the best team is. And I asked you who I should put as the winner. And
0: no
1: you
0: clue.
1: Kept saying Colombia. And well, I'm like, no, I'm want biased. The number one. I want to know who's going to win the World Cup. Like, who are the top three, you know?
0: I
1: don't even
0: you.
1: Know.
0: I can't help you, G. Like,
1: dang
0: you're just going to have to do your own Googles,
1: fine.
0: Man. Because I'm going to say Colombia every single time because it's me, es mi patria. It's where I was born, baby.
1: You're so funny. Let's see. Top three soccer teams in the world.
0: You're going to probably be like Portugal. Argentina,
1: Spain, there's
0: Spain.
1: Madrid. Yeah, you got some in Madrid, of course.
0: Yeah, sounds about right.
1: Oh my gosh, I am so excited. We've both been to Mexico this year now.
0: Whoa.
1: Once you go, think about
0: whoa.
1: It. I was just there in March, remember?
0: I didn't even think about that.
1: Mm-hmm.
0: So, ooh, that's really cool.
1: Mm-hmm.
0: Dang, bro.
1: I mean, I'm more excited for you. I just went on a cruise, but hey,
0: no,
1: you know.
0: I love me some cruises too, but this is a bucket list,
1: oh,
0: right?
1: Argentina.
0: I said that.
1: Oh, no, it was 2022. Spain won in 2023. Mm-hmm. Chelsea won in 2025.
0: You're looking at different, yeah. Now you're in, like, Premier League stuff now. You're not in, like, World
1: FIFA
0: Cup.
1: FIFA World Cup champion.
0: Chelsea? It was the FIFA
1: I
0: World
1: don't
0: Cup?
1: Know. You know, don't ask me. Ask the internet, man. I don't know. I told you, I don't know what happens in soccer.
0: Fair enough.
1: I don't know.
0: You can't trust AI.
1: But I pick Argentina just because. So anyway. So I'm excited for you. This is like a dream come true.
0: Yeah, this is really cool. And I've never seen my country play.
1: Yeah.
0: Right? That's one thing I've never do. I've never been to a cup. So this is bucket list for bucket list of anybody that just enjoys sports, especially like soccer. It's mm-hmm. like, you're going to get a chance to watch like some of the best people in the world
1: yeah.
0: play. And your country's a part of this. Mm-hmm. Whoa, bro.
1: Totally.
0: We were talking about it. You know how dummy, stupid expensive these things are?
1: Crazy expensive.
0: Listen, man, sometimes the universe will put something in front of you and you just know you got to do it.
1: I'm excited. You have
0: me
1: to tell
0: too.
1: Me everything when you go.
0: I will. Oh, I will.
1: Everything.
0: I'm definitely going. I mean,
1: Jeezy's
0: right.
1: going to the World Cup. Hey, I'm excited for you. All right. Well, more details to come on that.
0: That part.
1: Coming up next, your chance to see Kalani at the new venue downtown, the Landmark Credit Union Live venue. Hold on. Coming up in the next 5 minutes.

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1: I'm hold.
0: Yesterday, we announced pint-sized personalities, which means your kid could be on the radio. They could be hosting the show one day. We're going to be picking one kid a week, but they have to submit a video 60 seconds or less, and they might get picked. So we got a message from somebody in the building who said they were reading the comments on Facebook, because we had posted it on Facebook and Instagram.
2: Yeah, we posted it online, yeah.
0: And some of the parents were confused about how to enter.
2: What's confusing?
0: Because you have to be 18. Understand. As a mom, my brain doesn't process it correctly sometimes. So parents are getting on going, do I put my birth date or my kid's birth date? Well, your kid's birth date wouldn't work because you have to be 18, yet you're submitting for your kid. I know it's confusing, but
2: you can add it into the notes, right? How old the kid is, into the video.
0: You submit your date of birth as the adult, and then you attach a video of your kid. 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
2: That actually does make sense, because you're thinking, wait, but you got to be 18. Mm-hmm. Well, yeah, it's your birthday, because you, as the submitter, you know, kids cannot enter legally a lot of these contests.
0: Pint-sized personalities, you can enter at 1037kissfm.com. Maybe your kid will be on the air.
2: We're looking for the cutest replacements you've ever heard.
0: And it's not going to be hard with us.
2: No.
0: They're going to be cute immediately.
2: I mean, they're going to be cute immediately.
0: All right, we have to give away tickets, though, to the new venue in Milwaukee. It's now open, the Landmark Credit Union Live, right next to Fiserv, and they have Kalani coming from America's Got Talent.
2: I can't wait to actually catch a show there.
0: Yeah.
2: Or like a fight or something. Oh my God, I can't wait.
0: How many people does it hold again?
2: Over, I think like 5,000, maybe a little bit more.
0: That's nice. Yeah. Well, she's coming on August 7th, so I'm going to take caller 7.
2: Okay.
0: Get crazy. 414-533-1037. Good luck.

0: You want to see her when she comes to town on August 7th?
1: I do.
0: Well, nice. We got tickets right now. Let's go to Kelly in Milwaukee, who called from the car wash.
1: You're in the car wash? Where you at?
0: Girl.
1: Tsunami? You at Tsunami?
2: I was at Tsunami. You got
0: look
2: it.
0: Look at you. Well, when she called, I couldn't hear a word she said because it was going.
2: Yeah,
0: I was like, what? Well, now the car is all clean. And we have good news. You're going to see Kalani.
2: Hey, thank you.
0: You're so welcome. Have you been to the new venue downtown yet? Landmark Credit Union Live.
2: I have not.
0: Well, first time's a charm, baby, because you're going on August 7th, and you will see her there. She got fourth on America's Got Talent. Now she's got her own little singing career, so enjoy the show.
1: Look at her go.
0: Look at her go.
2: Thank you so much.
1: Go hit that shiver and shimmy.
0: Mm-hmm. All right, Kelly, get to vacuuming right now.
2: Yes, exactly.
0: All right, somebody will be in touch. Have a great day.
2: Thanks, you too.
1: Bye.
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that said I got drive, I don't need a car. 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I'm doing things they ain't seen before. 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I'm a demon lord. Fall off what? I ain't seen the horse. Called your bluff, better cite the source. 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

0: Instagram.com. She says, "Hey, Allie and DZ.
1: What up?
0: I'm having a moral dilemma right now. My oldest daughter just passed driver's education and is about to get her temps.
1: Oh, gosh.
0: But me and my wife just watched the documentary on Netflix of Mackenzie Shrilla, The Crash.
1: I've seen people posting about their kids driving out. Yep.
0: And now I'm scared to let her drive.
2: Uh-huh.
0: She's a good kid, but is a few fries short of a Happy Meal, if you get what I'm saying. Am I the jerk for not letting my kid drive after she passed her driver's education class because I'm scared now that I watched that documentary? Please help your girl out. P.S. This is Taylor from Milwaukee, and you can put my name on it. Noted.
1: Say less. Damn it, Taylor.
0: So she wrote in, and she wants to know if she's the jerk for not letting... Dude, your kid got their temps, their license, their permit. Let them drive. What is wrong with you? Come on.
1: They need the practice.
0: Get the kid off the boob. Time to let it go, girl.
1: That's funny.
0: You've got to let them drive, even if it's just in the neighborhood. You're the jerk. Relax.
1: You really think so?
0: Yes.
1: I think given the time right now with all the documentary and them being so young, it's natural.
0: You watched a documentary about a psychopath who killed her friends and going 100 miles an hour.
1: There's like 50 documentaries out right now, and everybody's got a topic.
0: Mackenzie?
1: Dog. There's more layers and more documentaries on different streaming
0: platforms. On The Crash? Or in general?
1: On her.
0: On Mackenzie,
1: right? Like, she's getting some of the limelight she's been begging for, apparently.
0: Mm-hmm.
1: So many people are talking about it, though. I get why people would be, oh my gosh, I'm nervous about letting my kids drive. If it's not because you're nervous about your kid, you're nervous about other kids, you're nervous about them in the car with other people. But here's it.
0: She was a 17-year-old living with her boyfriend.
1: Different circumstances.
0: And their parents were totally asleep at the wheel. Don't even get me started. You are not Mackenzie's parents, hopefully. And if you are, then you got other issues.
1: But without them actually driving and having that experience, the kids are never going to be comfortable and will always be scared behind the wheel of a car. That being said,
0: you're going to push that on them.
1: You might want to take a little time, and I could see why, as a parent, you'd go, maybe you don't need to just up and drive right now. Man, I told you I let our niece drive our car the other day.
0: Why?
1: Because she just got her temps.
0: Oh, yeah. Well, that's okay. And how did it go?
1: Not great.
0: Oh, stop it.
1: She's not a bad driver.
0: She did fine.
1: She's not comfortable behind the wheel yet. I realized, girl, we had no business having you out here on the roadways. We could have gone to an empty lot.
0: You go to a parking lot and you start there. Yeah, 100%.
1: But she had already logged a few hours. So I was like, let's get you on a road. Let's see how you do on a straight and narrow. Let's see how you do on a boulevard.
0: DZ learned real quick.
1: Nah, we're going to take you to the back lots. That being said, though, I think jerk.
0: Yeah. I think jerk too, honestly. Not letting your kid drive after they got their permit, essentially. I mean,
1: how unfair.
0: They did what they were supposed to do. They passed driver's education. What's wrong with you?
1: If you know your kid's a little, you know, one fry short then of a Happy Meal, though, you know you got a little cuckoo kid. Not saying they're crazy, but they're maybe just a little space cadet-y. I hear the reservation.
0: Had she not watched this documentary, would she care?
1: You haven't seen
0: The Crash on Netflix or the 9,000 spinoffs because they're everywhere.
1: No, some of them came out before The Crash on Netflix.
0: Oh, yeah. The Mean Girls one. Yeah. I've watched them all now.
1: Word.
0: Anyway, 414-533-1037. Is she the jerk for not letting her kid drive after she got her permit because she's a few fries short of a Happy Meal, according to the mother?
1: You're a little crazy.
0: Taylor, girl.
1: Taylor, what are we doing?
0: What the hell? All right, we'll talk to you guys next.
3: 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The problem is, we can't hear you. So call or text Allie and DZ right now. That solves the problem. 414-533-1037. Talk soon.

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1: I still think you're a jerk.
0: You get to be our moral compass.
1: No, wait, you're a jerk.
0: It's time to find out. Am I the jerk?
2: Look what you did, you little jerk.
3: Taylor wrote in, not Swift, just Taylor.
4: Not regular Taylor.
3: And wanted to know if she was the jerk for not letting her kid drive after she watched The Crash on Netflix about Mackenzie Shrilla or whatever her name is. Mm-hmm. And now her daughter got her permit and she doesn't want to let her drive. She's scared.
5: Listen, my kid's a little cuckoo for Cocoa Puffs and sometimes she don't be paying enough attention and I don't want her behind the road, you know, behind the wheel.
3: What if you just don't let her drive other people or with other people?
4: That ain't going to help.
3: No, it's not. All right, let's go to the phones. I want to start with Whitney in Milwaukee.
4: Whitney, good morning, buenos dias.
6: Good morning.
3: Morning. Jerk or not the jerk for not letting your kid drive after they got their temps?
6: So I actually have a quick crazy story for you guys. Short thing, though, she is a jerk. Okay. I just watched The Crash on Thursday.
3: Yeah.
6: Friday evening, I get a phone call that my son was in a car accident.
4: No. Oh my God, girl, you freaked out.
3: No. Yeah. Is he okay?
6: Yeah, he was fine.
3: What a horrible time.
6: I was terrified.
4: Exactly. I tensed up.
6: I just had a conversation with him, like, don't get in the car with people that you don't. Well, he decides to get in the car with a couple of girls that he had just met at a carnival.
3: He didn't know him.
6: A couple of weeks ago.
5: He said, little honey dip, of course I'm going to get in the car, Mom.
3: Oh, my God.
6: Yes. She's merging onto the freeway and boom, rear end somebody.
3: No. What?
4: Thankfully, they were okay.
3: Thank God. You're right. But even given that
4: circumstance, you're still saying, like, listen, it just happened to me. I freaked out. Still a jerk.
3: Mm-hmm.
4: Wow.
6: And he's actually skeptical about wanting to drive now. So I was it's understandable. You're shaken up.
4: Yep.
3: Yeah, getting in car accidents. DZ went through that this year. He got traumatized, but when he got T-boned and then he was stressed out about driving. Are you still stressed, I mean?
4: It'll catch me every now and again, especially depending on the weather, but I've been in accidents before. It was just, this time was different. This time definitely got me, and depending on how and when it happens, especially after a documentary like this comes out, I'd be a little freaked out if I was youngin'.
3: The crash to me is more about having kids in a car with someone who's crazy, not having the crazy kid. We don't want to have the crazy kid. I'd be more worried about my kids getting in the car with other people.
4: Correct. And I think that's where it comes down to for a lot of people going, it's not about you, but in Taylor's sense, it is like, kids maybe my kid is the crazy one. Saying she's the crazy, like the bat bleep, like more like my kid don't pay attention on the road all the time.
3: But Whitney, in high school, we might have jumped at a carnival in the wrong cars with the wrong boys and girls. I mean, we all did stupid stuff in fairness.
4: I was the one driving.
3: Girl.
4: Yes.
3: I feel you. Now, we're getting our payback as parents.
4: Yeah.
3: That's what it is.
6: And that's what she needs to be worried about is your kid getting in the car with other people. Personally, that's how I feel. It depends on how responsible you feel your child is. It's other drivers that you have to worry about as well.
4: Nah, Whitney, you make sense. Right. You tip it off for us. Say, jerk.
3: Yes. Thanks for calling.
4: You too. Bye.
3: All right. Let's go to Freddie in Milwaukee. He actually disagrees.
4: Freddie.
7: Hey, how's it going?
3: It's going. Jerk or not the jerk for not letting the kid drive after they passed and got their temps.
7: Okay. So hear me out. I'm saying not the jerk.
4: Mm-hmm.
7: And I have a good reason because I'm one of the parents that have like parental anxiety when your kids are out and doing things, trying to do things on their own.
4: Sure.
7: Even though when we were kids, we were out till whatever time of night.
4: Worse.
7: Whatever. Mm-hmm. But also, I've seen a really bad accident that kind of solidified how I feel. Last month on 108th and Lincoln, where this guy pretty much died and we had to help him out of the car. He was like hanging on to life.
4: Oh,
7: so when I saw that, I was like one of those parents that was like, okay, my kid's not driving forever.
3: Yeah. Oh, Freddie.
4: Kid look kind about my kid's age. Definitely not going to be my son.
3: See, that's the thing. We want to protect him, but we can't. You got to let them have some independence, man.
4: You're going to get in the car. You're going to drive them every single time. You're going to sacrifice your schedule to be able to bring them everywhere. I know this. It's impossible.
3: Mm-mm.
4: It's impossible.
7: Oh, yeah, definitely. He just got his first job, too, so he... And I told him, I'm like, hey, if you need me to come all the way to Oak Creek from Morgan, Oak Creek to take you every
3: day.
7: You're
3: kidding.
4: I'm a scoop.
3: Freddie, stop it.
4: Pops,
3: stop
4: you got to let that one go. I know, easier said than done, though.
7: He's in driver's ed right now, too. So when he gets his permit, I'm just like.
4: You can't. So eventually you're going to have to let it go because he's literally chomping at the bit to get behind that steering wheel, Papa. You know that, right?
3: Freddie, I remember the first time I drove, my mom took me to the parking lot right by our house in this little parking lot that was empty. I drove around. I got to drive about

0: a quarter mile to the house.
1: Same.
0: And that was it. And then we went from there. But to let somebody go on the road, woo!
1: Hey, it takes a while, but it takes practice. And we're not the only ones that are anxious about it. The kids that are learning to drive also equally, if not more anxious about it.
0: Am I the only one that wanted independence and couldn't wait to drive? Am I the only one who was praying to get a license and get the hell out?
1: Kids,
0: these
1: not.
0: These kids that don't want to leave.
1: These kids don't want to drive no more, bro.
0: What's going on?
2: And I was the same way as a kid. You know, I remember the first time I got behind the wheel of a car, my mom asked me to drive to the store. But before I did, she was like, "Do you know how to drive?" And I didn't have a permit or anything. And I was like, "Yeah, mom, I know how to drive, but didn't know."
1: I got behind
2: the wheel and just drove to the store.
0: That's funny.
2: It felt like I'd just been doing it for a while. But at the same time, I knew I shouldn't have done that. And that's how I feel like with my kid. I understand that no matter where you're at in the country, people's driving is insane. But I feel the way that people drive Milwaukee is a little different.
1: Yeah. Listen, bro, that's a whole nother topic there, boy.
0: Amen to that. All right, sir. Freddie. Well, thank you for calling. You said not the jerk.
1: I respect
0: the jerk.
1: But love, Fred. Appreciate you, man.
0: Bye.
1: Peace. Cool.
0: All right, we got one person left because now we're split down the middle. Whitney said jerk. Freddie said not the jerk. And Taylor in Milwaukee wants to know if she's the jerk for not letting her kid drive. They just got their temps and she's scared because she watched The Crash on Netflix.
1: We got a tiebreaker.
0: I can't believe the What's-Her-Face just watched it on Thursday. If you haven't watched The Crash yet.
1: I still haven't seen The Crash. Oh. Aaron's watched it two, three times. She's watched all the documentaries. I've seen bits and pieces because of her.
0: I rarely watch documentaries more than once. I re-watch The Crash to see the parts I missed the second time.
1: Word.
0: Go to Kaylee in Watertown.
1: Kaylee, good morning.
3: Good morning.
0: Hey. All right, you're the tiebreaker. Okay. Jerk or not the jerk?
3: I have so much to say. Jerk. Okay, I'm a mom of four daughters. Mm-hmm. My oldest is 16 mm-hmm. in driver's ed right now.
1: Yep.
3: And yeah, that's scary, but mm-hmm. whether they're 16 or 26, it's scary. So you got to let them learn to drive and like learn what not to do. Right?
1: Yeah.
3: So I say jerk. I'm sorry, but not sorry, because you got to let them live, man.
1: And with four daughters, oldest right now, literally going through this, driver's ed, that's, you're right in it, girl. You're right in it. And you're still saying, got to let them be themselves. Yeah.
3: And she's got a boyfriend, and he drives before her.
1: Ooh.
3: And I trust him. I trust him. He's, you know what? You got to. And guess what? She passed the class, so obviously she did something right.
1: You do
3: gotta
0: That's true.
1: Got to trust your kid. Got to trust your instructors. Yeah. Got to trust the people that you've already entrusted with your kid.
0: Mm-hmm.
3: Yeah.
0: You want to know the best story? Here's a funny story. I'll leave you with this, Kaylee. When I was in high school, I stayed at my boyfriend's house too late. Like, I came home later than I was supposed to. It was like 12:30 instead of 12.
1: Ooh.
0: And I walked in. My mom is sitting there in the dark.
1: Mm.
0: And she's like, your friend just got into a car accident last week. Do you know how worried I was? And I looked at her with my 16-year-old, you know, entitled self. Yep. And I go, why didn't you page me? I had the beeper on the whole time.
1: Pager?
0: Mom. Yeah, that's what I thought you'd love this story. I thought you'd love this story. I'm like, why didn't you page me?
1: That's the modern day. You could have texted me.
0: She's like, go to bed. I couldn't have called her back because I didn't have a phone.
1: But you could have been paged. The SOS could have came through.
0: I said, why didn't you beat me? Isn't that funny?
1: You had the two-way, dog. You said, why didn't you reach out? You could have beat me, bro. I would have been home.
0: My beeper didn't go off.
1: My beeper.
0: Oh, man. All right. Well, it's jerk today for not letting the kid drive.
1: Jerk.
0: Yeah. All right. Thanks for calling, Kaylee.
3: Thank you. Love you guys.
0: Love you.
1: Back. Bye.
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1: What's going on? 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

0: a question he's been dying to ask you. I'm just asking with Brew.
1: Last night when I was catching up with a friend, he said he's going on a first date. And I asked, what can you tell me about her? Like, what have you researched and found? And he's like, I don't want to know. I don't know any social media. I'm not looking on anything. And I'm like, going into this blind, like it's 1960. So I wanted to ask, what is the app of choice when you do a deep dive on someone before a first date? And how far back do you scroll?
2: Okay, so I definitely think you should use Instagram. Uh-huh. I would say to like scroll through the messages because that's where you'll find if he or she's been flirting with anyone else. And you just like kind of scroll for the, just do like one swipe up or something. You don't have to go that deeply, but it's like.
1: How do you go through their messages? Are you looking through their phone?
2: Well, I mean, that's what you would do, or on their laptop or something. Oh. I mean, this is if you're suspecting them of cheating. You know
1: what
2: I mean?
1: We're talking about vetting them out before a date. You're talking about hijacking their phone. And yeah, that's like some CIA stuff. I like it. You're leaving. You're

0: leaving no doubt.
1: I thought you were talking about, like, when you've been with someone for a long time. You're talking about just, oh, got it. Okay.
0: You break into their house, you steal their laptop, and then you find out if they're talking about.
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5: What I tell you about that dog? 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I told you the dog was hungry. 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
0: It's Allie. 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
0: Yeah.
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1: hot,
0: time,
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1: All right, make sure to tell your mom about this. The FBI has issued a warning about scammers making fake FIFA websites to steal your money and personal information. The World Cup about to kick off. A lot of people excited about it, but these scams are getting sneakier and sneakier. If the website says soccer, that's how you know immediately it's fake. What?

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1: Hey, welcome to June. It's a brand new month, endless possibilities, and always things to put on the calendar. We'll put some things on it next to get you in a good mood, have something to look forward to, hang out. All the feels coming up next.
2: Let's go to the beach, eat, let's go get a wave. They say what they gonna say. 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

0: feel-good story you didn't know you needed. Here's all the feels.
1: I love starting a new month on a Monday. We kicked off June yesterday, and there's a bunch of things to look forward to in this brand new month to put on the calendar. Let's dive in. The first official day of summer is June 21st. It also happens to be on Father's Day this year. Got a ton of movies hitting theaters. Masters of the Universe comes out Friday. So does Scary Movie 6. Steven Spielberg's Disclosure Day will also come out on the 12th. Toy Story 5. We just found out the news about Taylor Swift's new song in that movie coming out June 19th. On TV, we get new seasons of America's Got Talent and Love Island tomorrow night. Season 3 of House of Dragon hits HBO on the 21st. If you're into sports, Stanley Cup Finals starts tomorrow. NBA Finals get going on Wednesday. And the FIFA World Cup underway June 11th. U.S. team, by the way, takes on Paraguay on the 12th. And finally, holidays, big ones, Father's Day on the 21st, Juneteenth on the 19th. It's also Pride Month, and we're gearing up for America's big 250th birthday in July. Just want to toss this not-so-real holiday out there. And the 19th is National Martini Day. Do what you want with that information. That's giving us all the feels. Welcome to a new month. Let's kick it off with a quote. Stop waiting until everything feels perfect to enjoy where you are.
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1: Olivia D, number two on Brews Beats. So the first day of summer is not till June 21st. I don't know who set that date, but you know Zara Larsson's motto, summer never ends when her music's playing at Midnight Sun. Your number one song today on Brews Beats.

Maybe the easiest Easter egg she's ever done. Taylor Swift was teasing this on her website, and now it's confirmed her song for Toy Story 5 is coming out Friday. I feel like her songwriting is just going to put us even more in the feels when this movie comes out.

you basically have to pay your own convenience fee because of your own bad decisions. What's up? It's Brew. I spent $19.99 today because I forgot to cancel that free trial. I swore I wouldn't forget.

I got drive, I don't need a car. Money really all that we fiendin' for. I'm doing things they ain't seen before. Bands ain't dumb, but extreme is all. I'm a demon lord. Fall off what? I ain't seen the horse. Called your bluff, better cite the source. Fame ain't something that I need no more.

What's up? It's Brew. How's your day been? I had one of those conversations with my fiance where she's like, it's fine. And I didn't realize until like now, hours later, that, oh yeah, that's definitely one of those phrases where it's definitely not fine.

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For love him or list him today, here's the situation. She called us because she's upset. The guy she's seeing didn't delete any of the pictures of his ex before her. Jackson on IG DM me saying, deleting your entire life for a new person feels immature. Do you think this is a red flag? 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Love him or list him. We're calling her back in minutes.

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Today's situation for Love Him or List Him. She called us about how the guy she's dating still hasn't deleted pictures of his ex on social media. Is that a red flag to you? Is it a deal breaker? Let us know at The Brew Show. Marissa sent this message saying if he's not texting her and isn't hiding you, relax. That's a good piece.

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Speak now or forever hold your peace. It's Brew getting your last thoughts for Love 'Em or List 'Em today. Angie called us, the guy she's dating who still has pics of his ex on social media. You think that's a big deal? Calling her back to decide if she should Love 'Em or List 'Em next.

0: One date, one story, one big decision. 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With Love 'Em or List 'Em.
1: Angie, welcome back. I scrolled down his page and I checked out his old girlfriend. I'm just kidding. That's terrible. How are you today?
2: I'm all right. How are you?
1: Doing good. So we've been talking about your situation for the past day. You've been dating this guy a couple months. Everything's going great, but it gave you kind of the ick that he still has pictures of his ex on his Instagram. Like, you scroll down far enough, you see anniversary posts, vacation posts. I think that would give any girl, like, the ick, but between being a relationship deal breaker, that's where our listeners were kind of like, well, let's hold on a little bit. Like, pictures are memories. They're not intentions. Judge how he acts now is basically the vibe we got. And if he's not texting her and isn't hiding you, that's the most important thing. Mm-hmm. So they decided you should love him still.
2: Okay, thank you. 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
2: 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I told you the dog was hungry. I told you the dog was hungry. 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I told you the dog would chase you. Top Dog Law.

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If you get into an accident, that you know exactly who to call. 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
2: 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What's up, Brew Crew? So, major life update. I just got engaged, which is amazing, exciting, emotional, and also somehow a full-time logistics operation because we're still traveling around telling people in person. And let me tell you, there's nothing more awkward than getting a text from someone like, oh my gosh, congrats, when you absolutely did not tell them yet. Like, wait, did I forget to tell my Aunt Linda that I got engaged before posting on social media? It's going to be a busy summer on the move. But hey, we'll do it together right here on Brew's Ride with Hyundai. While the world watches the stars at the FIFA World Cup, Hyundai has its eyes on the next generation of talent. The future stars who are already turning heads at age 14. Because Next doesn't wait for an invitation, and neither do we. Hyundai has always moved the future within reach. They did it when they made advanced safety standard on every vehicle and engineered EVs with ultra-fast charging capability. And they're still doing it every day. Because the future isn't some far-off concept. It's already here. Next starts now. Hyundai, an official partner of FIFA.

Harry Styles, American Girl. So Don Toliver, Summerfest. I've never been to a Don Toliver show. I expect a lot of PDA, though. Just that's the outlook. That's the outlook on the weather app for that show. A lot of sexy songs.

Olivia Dean going to be here for Summerfest right around the corner. We're here, baby. We are here. Hope you're having a good day so far. Commercial free ride home right now. 103.7 Kiss FM. Don't forget about those Kehlani tickets for the end of the summer, August 7th. Allie and DZ hooking those up tomorrow morning, 8:40.

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10: Hey, what's going on? It's Brew, and let's be real, staying connected shouldn't mean breaking the bank. Am I right? Y'all, I officially did it. My race, the long one, the 70.3 triathlon, my first one, went off without a hitch, and I'm not even talking about the race element. I just mean having my phone to be able to post, to video call my family. This went down in Hawaii, so I was worried about how the connection was going to be, but not even an issue whatsoever, because T-Mobile recently announced this exciting news. 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

Larson Midnight Sun. Monica is in Brookfield right now. She wants to hear Olivia Dean. So I got her. She says she can't wait for her to be here for Summerfest. Same girl. Hey, same girl. 103.7 Kiss FM. It's Sonic for the ride home.

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Wake up with Ali and DZ in the morning. 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My name's Sonic. Let's get it.

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3: Hey, what's going on? It's Brew, and let's be real. Staying connected shouldn't mean breaking the bank. Am I right? Y'all, I officially did it. My race, the long one, the 70.3 triathlon, my first one, went off without a hitch. And I'm not even talking about the race element. 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

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I'll talk to you next time. Here's Zara Larsson with Midnight Sun. 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